0: hits and the new hits.
1: Thank y'all for having me. I go by the name of Shaboozy. 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
3: Thank you so much.
0: No, of course. How are you going to spend your money?
3: Honestly, probably it's going to go on something like groceries, if I'm going to be completely honest, like with the state of living at the moment. But anything is such a help. Thank you so much. It's huge.
0: Absolutely. No, that is huge. $400 is awesome, Brittany. Congratulations.
3: Wow. Thank you so much.
0: Your next chance at winning with the Hits 50K payday is at 5 o'clock with Maddie and PJ. 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

It's Ella on the hits, and it's pretty rare for a punk group or a punk rock song to win a Grammy, especially a Grammy-like Record of the Year or Album of the Year, but that's exactly what this hit did. Green Day took out Record of the Year for their song Boulevard of Broken Dreams, and here it is now on the hits.

0: You're with Ella on the hits. And Dua Lipa got married over the weekend to Cullum Turner. He is an actor, and her wedding dress, it was not traditional at all. In fact, it wasn't even a dress. She wore a skirt with a structured ivory blazer, a massive hat. She looked divine. I mean, would we expect anything less from Dua Lipa? No. And they only had 8 guests at their wedding, which is very interesting. Dua Lipa's on the way next with Levitating. On the hits.
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0: You're with Ella on the hits. And I know it's up for discussion, but I definitely think the worst day of the week is Tuesdays. I know lots of us will be thinking it's a Monday, but I reckon it's a Tuesday. They just drag out a little bit. And Monday, you know, you chat about the weekend, you're fresh off of it. Tuesday, it just, I think the worst day. But since we had, most of us, if we were lucky enough, had yesterday off, it's almost delayed the worst day of the week. But I can't imagine Wednesday being the worst day of the week because it's hump day. So maybe we'll get a free ride this week. No worst day of the week. That's what I'm going to tell myself. Keep the positive vibes going for our Tuesday. We've got one of the most beautiful love songs coming up. All of me loves all of you. John Legend's All of Me is happening next on The Hits.
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22: In this update, TSB and Heartland Bank are looking at joining forces by the end of the year. TSB's owner, the Toi Foundation, is consulting on a potential $620 million merger, which would give Kiwis a larger banking alternative. An international relations expert says Washington's criticism of our defence spending is a bit rich, given the Trump administration's recent foreign policy moves. A surge in people trying to check their inland tax review online has overwhelmed Inland Revenue's MyIR website, causing delays for customers. Inland Revenue says it's working hard to resolve the issue as quickly as possible. Heavy rain continues to disrupt travel despite conditions easing across much of the country. An orange heavy rain warning remains in force for the Bay of Plenty this afternoon. And Fonterra has announced its Chief Innovation and Brand Officer, Komal Mistry Mehta, is stepping down in October. That's news. In sport, a pragmatic assessment from Naomi Osaka after a fourth round defeat at tennis's French Open. The four-time Grand Slam champion suffered a 7-5, 6-3 defeat to Aryna Sabalenka. The world number one advances to face Diana Schneider in what will be the Russians' first Grand Slam singles quarter-final. Damien McKenzie has declared himself ready to return for the Chiefs in the Super Rugby playoffs. The All Blacks playmaker sat out the last 2 weeks of the regular season after a head knock against the Highlanders in round 14.
0: This is good. It's had a couple of weeks on the sidelines, so sort of just getting all the body right and the head right and, you know, ready to go for the weekend.
22: That is sport. I'm Raylene Ramsey. 20% of kids are experiencing food insecurity. Donate to KidsCan's 20 for 20 appeal at 20for20.org.nz.
7: The Hits, Dunedin weather with Heatco. Check out their Facebook page for amazing home heating specials. Cloudy skies and a few showers, clearing tonight. We've got southwesters, 15 the high, 7 the low. Tomorrow mainly fine westerly winds in the morning and a high of 14.

Take the Hits with you anywhere on iHeartRadio. And it's almost 1 month until Taylor Swift ties the knot with Travis Kelce. For us, many would be saying it's like the royal wedding. And I'm sure the photos that will come out of it will look just as grand as the royal wedding would. Here's Taylor Swift, The Fate of Ophelia on The Hits.

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0: Maddie and PJ, and we're back this afternoon with group therapy.
1: This last week we had a barber drama. Should you have to pay for an appointment that you missed at the barber's?
0: So, if you've got any dilemmas that you want answered or help with, text it through to 4487 and we'll see you from 3 on the hits.

wondering, what's Adele been up to lately? Well, you may not have seen what she's been doing because she's been on a hiatus. She's had a break from media and music after her Las Vegas residency has ended. So we're not going to be getting new music from Adele for a while. So let's enjoy her old hits. It's Adele, Water Under the Bridge on the Hits.

0: You're on The Hits with Ella. Take us with you anywhere on iHeartRadio. And if you watched the Warriors game in the weekend, it was heart racing. That's definitely it. It got the heart rate going for sure. They versed Penrith Panthers and they narrowly lost 2018. But people are already talking about the next time they'll go head to head, which isn't until August. But Warriors fans are particularly excited because it is going to be at Mount Smart Stadium. So a home game might secure the win for the Warriors. We've got Nelly on the way. This one we'll know every word to. Just a Dream is coming up next on The Hits.
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0: Hey, it's Ella on the hits. And if you're anything like me, you'll be regretting not buying Olivia Dean tickets. She's coming to Auckland October this year, and she released her tickets September 2025, over a year out before the show. So I'm sure many of us were thinking, I don't want to buy tickets for a show that's over a year away. Where will we be? What will we be doing then? But now many of us will be in the same boat of regretting that decision slightly. It's all right. We'll just have to keep listening to Olivia Dean, played out on the hits with Man I Need. Coming up in a few moments on The Hits.
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7: In this update, State Highway 2's Waiweka Gorge will be closed all today with an orange heavy rain warning until 6 for parts of the Bay of Plenty. In the Waitomo district, a State Highway 3 through Awakino Gorge is due to open by now. State Highway 60 is reopened between Takaka and Collingwood, and all closed South Island routes have reopened. An amendment to the Local Government System Improvements Bill will restrict council voting rights to elected members. It would cut out iwi representatives and under-18s formerly allowed a vote. Air New Zealand's dumped its last-minute regional gotta-go flight offering, citing low demand. A warning, money splashed around overseas is real. A survey by travel spending card company Wise has found almost half of tourists spend in the moment and worry later, and more than 40% go over budget. That's news. In sport, incoming Blues head coach Jason Holland has recruited a fellow former All Blacks assistant for the 2027 Super Rugby season. The New Zealand Herald reports Tamati Allison will take over the defence portfolio from Craig McGrath. He's expected to follow current head coach Vern Cotter to the Reds. A close-run thing for Canterbury cyclist Ben Oliver in the opening stage of the Tour of Wallonia. The 29-year-old surged to the lead with 300 metres to go, only to be tracked down, eventually finishing fourth. Lawrence Pithy, fresh off his general classification triumph in the Tour of Dunkirk, crossed with the peloton in 38th. And that is sport. I'm Raylene Ramsey. 20% of kids are experiencing food insecurity. Donate to Kids Can's 20 for 20 appeal at 20for20.org.nz.
8: The Hits, Dunedin weather with Heatco. Check out their Facebook page for amazing home heating specials. Cloudy skies and a few showers clearing tonight. We've got sou'westers, 15 the high, 7 the low. Tomorrow mainly fine westerly winds in the morning and a high of 14.

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This is Teddy Swims on the hits.

on the hits for your afternoon. And if you think about sibling duos or family bands, there's actually quite a few out there. We've got Kiwi Sibling Duo with Brood, as well as Kings of Leon, which is three brothers and a cousin. And I think it's the family dynamics are as much as the story as the music. And that's definitely the same here with the Veronicas. It's Untouched on the hits.

0: the Hits. And one thing I find interesting is when celebrities rebrand. Of course, there's, you know, actors rebranding their careers and turning into singers or vice versa. But it's super interesting when musicians rebrand their style of music to then, I guess, blow up. An example of this is Dua Lipa. She was first known from her song New Rules. And then nothing really came out of her career. She wasn't headlining shows. She wasn't selling out arenas until she kept releasing music and refining her specialty. The same has happened with Zara Larsson. She had her massive hit, Lush Life, and then nothing until she rebranded, redefined what her pop looked like, and now she is selling out stadiums, headlining her own shows, and the song that started it all, Lush Life, is coming up next on The Hits.
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0: 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Dial 0800 the Hits and that cash could be all yours. She's getting married in just over a month. Taylor Swift is on the way on the Hits.
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10: In this update, a 26-year-old man's appearing in court today, charged with murder and arson over an Opononi woman found dead overnight in Northland's Whananaki. State Highway 2's Waiweka Gorge will be closed all day with an orange heavy rain warning until 6 tonight for parts of the Bay of Plenty. In the Waitomo district, State Highway 3 through Awakino Gorge is due to open and all South Island routes have reopened. An amendment to the Local Government System Improvements Bill, heading towards its second reading, will cut out iwi representatives and under-18s from council voting rights. The Serious Fraud Office has filed false accounting charges against a former Sacred Hill Vineyards Group executive and director for alleged offending from 2017 to 2019. That's news. In sport, Damien McKenzie's declared himself ready to return for the Chiefs in the Super Rugby playoffs. The All Blacks playmaker missed the last 2 weeks of the regular season after a head knock against the Highlanders in round 14. Further signs of the hype surrounding the Knicks as they get set for their first appearance in basketball's NBA Finals since 1999. With games starting at 8:30 at night local time in the Big Apple, New York Mayor Zoran Mamdani signed a special order for the duration of the series against the Spurs.
11: Who's ready to watch the Knicks win the championship?
12: Me!
11: All right. Here is our mayor's order. Repealing kids' bedtimes for the Knicks finals run.
10: That'll be popular. And that is sport. 20% of kids are experiencing food insecurity. 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
13: The Hits, Dunedin weather with Heatco. Check out their Facebook page for amazing home heating specials. Cloudy skies and a few showers clearing tonight. We've got sou'westers, 15 the high, 7 the low. Tomorrow mainly fine westerly winds in the morning and a high of 14.
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9: On the Hits.
14: Yeah, look, it's not a great way to start the week, is it? Theft is
2: prevalent in the office.
14: So let me set the scene.
2: Totally cool about it.
14: I'm fine about it. I got sent a box last Thursday. I got a little PR box. It was very lovely. It had a few goodies, but I was rushing out the door so that we could fly to Gore. So I thought to myself, I'll just leave the box here. Like, it's a couple of days. What is it? You know.
2: People know it's yours.
14: Yeah, it had my name on it.
2: Maddie McLean.
14: I get here today, I open up the box, and I remember what was in the box. The bloody chocolates have been stolen. The chocolates from my box have been stolen.
2: Was it a lot or was it one?
14: It was a bag of lint balls.
2: That's not on. Like, sure, it's free, but it's still yours.
14: So let's look at the evidence. Who was here over the weekend?
2: And who is profusely sweating and looking quite guilty from Tuesday afternoon?
15: You know when you see like a cop car and you suddenly think you've stolen something and murdered someone?
2: And you feel guilty right now.
15: I may have been the only one here on Friday. I may have been the only one here yesterday. But I did not take your chocolates, Maddie.
14: No, I do believe you. If you ate them, you would just say to me, hey, I ate your chocolates.
15: Yeah. And then there's like a bit of like brown in the corner of my mouth. No.
2: Do you know who it could have been?
15: No, but I did ask the breakfast team, John and Ben and Megan, and they said it wasn't them.
2: Okay. He's suspicious. He's not going to trust anyone this week.
14: What's the hits all email?
15: Oh, here we go.
2: Don't be that guy.
14: To whom it may concern.
15: Get Boxy. Get the CEO on the phone.
2: Hey, coming up before 3:30, we have got your chance to actually help us tick off one of Maddie's 40 before 40 items. It involves a whole lot of adrenaline, a bit of danger, but a whole lot of fun as well.
14: And you could be there. That's the exciting part.
2: Yes, so I will let you know more on that coming up in the next 30 minutes. But coming up next, I got a beauty treatment today and I haven't followed the instructions.
14: You're an idiot. You're such an idiot.
2: It wasn't my fault. I'll tell you why next after Taylor Swift on the hits.

0: Just like some. It's Drex Produce on the Hits with Maddie and PJ for your Tuesday afternoon as we head into a short week. Bless. It's just gone 12 past three.
1: Can we do 4-day weeks every week?
0: Don't be that guy. Don't be that guy. We are on repeat every time off the back of a long weekend. We're like, you know what? This just needs to be a full-time fixture.
1: And we say it as if it's like such a unique perspective.
0: Yeah. But always here for a four-day week. Anyway, later on this week, another busy one. Got an event on Thursday night, which has crept up because it's already Tuesday.
1: I know.
0: And I am going to be going to the Big Smoke, which is always quite exciting for Mama Peach. Also, it will be my first sort of, well, technically Friday was in Gore, my first sort of night away from Frankie. But this will be my first probably proper event.
1: Yes.
0: Where you're, since having her.
1: Yes, where you're not either pregnant or breastfeeding.
0: Exactly. Well, yeah, I won't be breastfeeding on the night. I'm still trying to wean.
1: Yeah.
0: But I always get quite excited going to the city these days, and so when there is an event, I am doing it. I'm doing the tan. I'm getting my toenails not looking so horrendous. So I've gone the full shebang, and today I booked in to get a tan this morning before coming into work.
1: It looks lovely. You're glowing.
0: Thank you. Thank you. Now, here is where the problem lies, because as I was departing the beauty salon, the lady said, now, just make sure, you wash that off in 2 hours' time, ideally, but do not go any more than 4 hours.
1: Can I just
0: because
1: quickly,
0: it is a two-hour express tan.
1: Can I quickly butt in here?
0: Yeah.
1: Is this the tan place that you went to the last time and you borrowed shorts from them because you didn't bring a change of clothes and you never gave the shorts back?
0: Correct, that is the place.
1: Did they ask for the shorts when you went
0: they
1: in
0: there? They didn't, it was a different woman. Anyway, so she was quite like, she was pretty strong on this stance of like, yeah, look, look, 2 hours is ideal. 4 hours, you're pushing it. Anything more, I wish you good luck. She said that to me.
1: And what time is the tan?
0: 10:30.
1: And what time is it now?
0: 3:15, coming up 5 hours. I'm realistically not going to be able to get this tan off me until at least probably 7:30, once getting home after the show. I mean, like, surely it's only going to get better, right, with time?
1: So she said 2 hours max.
0: Ideal.
1: Four?
0: Yeah.
1: That's 9 hours between the time you got the tan and the time you're going to get home.
0: But, like, do you think this is just her being safe?
1: No.
0: Like, they have to, it's probably just in the T's and C's.
1: No.
0: Just, ideally, get it off after 2 hours. The worst part is I also got a pedicure afterwards, and then they've washed my leg, and now I've got a chunk of my leg that's washed off. Up to my knee, so my calf is a different colour. I am the worst beauty client in the world. But luckily, it's a long dress.
1: So you're going to be miscoloured? You're going to have one leg, or are both legs at least washed?
0: No, both are.
1: Yeah.
0: Both are up to my knees, but then it's going
1: to
0: be a different colour from above. So as long as someone sees me nude, which they won't, we should be all good.
1: So your semi-tanned knee down, your Donald Trump orange knee up.
0: Yeah. Well, we don't know what I'm going to be like yet after I've washed it off. So, look, first of all, let me know if you do think this is going to end terribly. Well, maybe it will be fine. But I wanted to know, when did you not follow the instructions and what were the repercussions? How did it end up? Did you end up being okay, or did you end up paying the price for thinking that you knew better?
1: Oh, you're paying the price. You are absolutely paying the price.
0: 0800 the hit. So text us 4487. We're just asking, when did you not follow the instructions and what happened as a result? Your chance to win from a Chemist Warehouse shelf. This is Linkin Park on the hit.

0: It's Linkin Park on the hits with Maddie and PJ. We've got your chance to win from our Chemist Warehouse shelf this afternoon. We just want to know on 0800 the hits, or you can text us 4487. When did you not follow the instructions and what happened as a result?
1: Yeah, you were told that you needed to wash after your fake tan 2 hours, ideally, 4 hours max. It'll be 9 hours before you get a chance to shower.
0: Oh, you think they're just being safe? All right, like, watch this space.
1: Yeah, watch this space.
0: It's going to be fine.
1: We will take photos and we will post the photos.
0: Hours, schmowers.
1: Someone just texted and said, oh, Paige, it's not going to be good.
0: Okay. Well, look, I will take a photo tonight. But in the meantime, we want to know on 0800 The Hits, when did you not follow the instructions and what happened?
1: A couple of great texts to 4487. Someone said, instructions on the frozen peaches said remove the plastic film before cooking. I can confirm that is not just a suggestion. Or what about this one? Builder told me to wait 24 hours before walking on the freshly sealed deck. I lasted about 45 minutes, left perfect footprints all the way across it like a crime scene.
0: Okay, keep those texts coming through, 4487, and we'll come back with your chance to win after Ed Sheeran on the hits.

0: Ed Sheeran on the hits. It's 24 past three with Maddie and PJ on the air. Thanks to Chemist Warehouse, the real house of fragrance. This morning, went to get a cheeky little spray tan to feel super hot and confident ahead of this event that we're going to on Thursday night. Now, I was supposed to take the tan off 2 hours after, ideally, because apparently it was an express 2 hour tan, 4 hours max. The reality is, I'm not going to be able to get home from my shower until 9 hours afterwards.
1: Now, producer Sarah and I have done some Googling. What happens if you leave your spray tan on for too long? Leaving a spray tan on for too long causes the DHA, the active tanning ingredient, to overprocess. This results in what we call the Oompa Loompa effect. An unnatural orange hue, streaks and heavy patchiness in high friction areas.
0: I thought she was just being dramatic.
1: No!
0: I thought maybe it would just go slightly. Okay, well, hang on. 0800 the hits. We want to know, when did you not follow the instructions and what happened as a result? Now, Gianne is our first caller. Gianne, you are a beauty therapist. Before we get into your story, can you tell us what you think about the tan rules?
2: Hello.
1: Hello.
0: Hi, Gianne. Can you tell me, do you think that tan is going to look horrendous?
2: Well, I suppose it depends on what tanning products you used. I mean, we do spray tanning, and the general rule of thumb is 2 hours, but I usually say to my clients, you know, the darker you want it, the longer you can walk with it. So
0: okay.
2: It depends on the DHA that's in there. So I haven't seen...

0: you guys the first time, just leave it on for a bit, wash it off tonight. And we were like, no, we want nice glowy skin. Slept with it on, and the next day, yeah, swelling, oozing redness.
1: Oh, oozing. Oh,
2: my God. That's a visceral word, eh? Oozing. Okay. Alana? Oh, actually, we've got so many texts coming through, Maddie, on 4487.
1: Listen to this one. Taking the bag out of the organic turkey before roasting it is a great idea, unless you plan on going vegan for 12 months after. The smell still haunts me. Or what about this one? Didn't follow the instructions on how much pipe cleaner to put in my spa pool. I ended up with bubbles about a metre high.
2: Oh, God. Alana, what about you? When did you not listen to the instructions?
3: So it wasn't me, it was my husband. After I had my last child, I wanted to lose weight. So the big fad at that point was an exercise pole, is the nice name. And he didn't put it up properly. And when I went to use it, it fell off and I landed straight on the back of my head. It made for an interesting doctor's visit that night. And even worse the next day when I ended up in ED because I woke up and ran down the hallway to answer a phone call and the world just started spinning.
1: Oh, my God,
2: Alana. Oh, my
1: Alana.
2: God. Wait, so, Alana, you're talking about a full pole that you were dancing on, right?
3: It was an exercise pole.
1: An
3: though.
1: Exercise pole. Yes, yes, yes.
2: An exercise pole.
1: Same pole. Alana, that is brilliant. So good.
2: We're going to send you out something from our Chemist Warehouse shelf.
3: Thank you.
1: You're so welcome.
2: You have a great afternoon. It's just gone 28 past 3. This is Pink on the Hits with Maddie and PJ.

0: Tom Cochran, you're on the hits with Maddie and PJ. It's just gone 25 to 4.
1: Maddie's 40 before 40. Maddie goes blackwater rafting with the legendary Blackwater Rafting Co.
0: We don't mess around here, okay?
2: No, you move so fast.
0: It was literally on the show last week. We had your dear sister, Mick, joining us live from Sydney. Now, her and your brother, Rob, were both allocated an item on your 40 before 40 list. 40 things you're ticking off before September when you do turn the big 4-0. And they came to the party with quite a specific desire, and that was to get you out of your comfort zone and go blackwater rafting.
2: Yeah, they said we want it to be adrenaline filled. You know, we grew up in Queenstown, so it's kind of our, you know, it's in our DNA. But
0: bread
2: and
0: butter.
2: But it's not really in my DNA. I don't really do a lot of adventurous, adrenaline filled things.
0: But they were like, nah, I think this would be great. I'd actually never heard of blackwater rafting. I've done whitewater rafting, but then I looked it up. I was like, what is it? So essentially the difference between black and white is that blackwater rafting, it's like underground and you go tubing where you float through pitch black underground like streams and there's like glowworms. It's stunning.
2: Yeah.
0: It's dark. It's tight. It's a whole new experience.
2: So now the Blackwater Rafting Company in Waitomo have suggested that I go through the Ruakuri Cave in Waitomo.
0: Yes. And not only that, they've also got an opportunity for you. If you're listening right now, if you want to give this a go and try Blackwater Rafting, head along to thehits.co.nz. And you could win your own blackwater rafting experience.
2: Unbelievable.
0: It's pretty cool. Yeah. What's the closest thing you've done to this before? Have you done whitewater rafting?
2: I've never even done whitewater rafting. So,
0: have you rowed a boat?
2: Straight to the black.
0: Do you want me with you?
2: Yeah, come with me. Do you want to come?
0: I'm kind of scared. But it looks amazing. Yeah, like it truly does. Blackwater Rafting Co. have come to the table and you can discover the legendary Blackwater Rafting Co. If you want to be a part of it, head along to thehits.co.nz to enter. It's just gone 23 to 4 on the hits.
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0: On the hits. It's just gone 18 to 4. Our People's Poll is coming up next, and it's centred around something quite embarrassing I did in front of Maddie in a public place over the weekend.
2: Yeah, you just disappeared while we were at the airport.
0: And this is something you would never do?
2: Never do.
0: I do it a lot, and I feel like I've been judged. We're going to come back and let you know today's People's Poll in two songs after the weekend on the hits.

0: 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Hey, we're Callum and Pete.
1: And Pete Dakinen for the rest of the week, with chances for you to head along to the basketball on Friday night. The Nuggets taking on the Franklin Bulls.
0: And it's the last week of our 50k payday. Another chance for you to win a slice of the cash with Pete tomorrow morning. 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

0: Astros in Texas on the hits with Maddie and PJ. The people's poll, the people's poll. Everybody come together, it's the people's poll. So Maddie and I, we were travelling over the weekend, of course, to the mighty Gore. And on our way back from Invercargill. No! Did we fly out of Gore?
1: We flew out of Invercargill.
0: My brain is mushy. So yeah, we flew out of Invercargill and you wouldn't believe it, but in the terminal, they've got two perfectly functioning massage chairs.
1: You've like got it. You were like a sniffer dog. You sniff them out from a mile away. You're like,
0: I'm a sucker for a massage. I love a massage. I don't care if I look like an idiot. I don't care if I'm just sitting alone, vibrating, looking stupid. I just don't care. I just would rather. Like, I had real... Oh, do you know what? This is really embarrassing to admit, but I think I pulled a muscle from our line dancing on Friday. And my body was sore, so I was like, screw it. It was like 3 or 7 minutes or something, and I just went in and I let the chair
1: do its thing. Vibrating. Yeah. She was vibrating alone.
0: I was. Okay, I must admit, you do get some funny looks.
1: Yeah, because we were all together as well. That was the other thing. And I looked around at one point and I was like, oh, she's gone. PJ's gone.
0: It's like, what do you call it? The bat to the Batman.
1: The bat like signal.
0: And I was Batman.
1: What are you trying to say?
0: Like a moth to a flame, right. But I was Batman
1: to the bat signal.
0: God, that was a real stretch.
1: That was your worst analogy. Yeah.
0: Anyway, it did spark a bit of a conversation because I feel like people are quite hated when it comes to public massage chairs.
1: I just would never do it.
0: Because of the shame? Because of the embarrassment?
1: Not because of the shame. I just don't feel like... It just doesn't feel, I don't know, sitting in Invercargill Airport with the chaos of what an airport entails does not feel like a relaxing place to sit in a massage chair to me.
0: Does it give you the ick a bit?
1: Yeah, it gives me the ick a little bit.
0: Okay, so let us know where you sit on this. Are you all for public massage chairs? Yes, no way, or it depends on the setting. You can weigh in on Facebook, Instagram, or text us your answer right now to 4487.
1: Are you Batman to the bat signal? Shut up.

0: Mr. Big on the hits with Maddie and PJ. It's nearly four. The people's poll, the people's poll. Everybody come together, it's the people's poll. We are talking public massage chairs for our people's poll today, because you're either a person who will happily jump on one, or you're someone else who just resists it.
1: I never would.
0: In all cases.
1: I just never would.
0: Have you ever been on one?
1: I can't think of a time I would have.
0: Okay, here's just a hypothetical. What about you're travelling across the world, you're so sore after like an 18-hour flight, you see one in Changi Airport. Do you jump on?
1: I still don't think I would.
0: Oh my God. Really?
1: Yeah. I just can't imagine feeling relaxed.
0: Oh, you put it on the high setting and then it does the kneading? Oh, it's so good. Anyway, weigh in on our Facebook or Instagram, or you can text through your thoughts to 4487.
1: Jenny said, no way. Who wants to sit in a mall for a massage? Certainly not me.
0: Oh, well, that's your choice, Jenny, of what public massage chair you're getting. I choose to hang out in airports over malls. Malls are quite hectic.
1: Chloe said, for the people saying yuck, I'm interested to know how it's different to a normal public chair.
0: Thank you, Chloe. How is it different to a normal chair? Is it because you're relaxing and you're lying and
1: yeah,
0: you're kind of more enmeshed in the seat?
1: And it's quite a, like, kind of vulnerable space to be, like, vibrating in public.
0: Yeah. I get it. I just, look, massage chair any time that's just me, I'm going to say yes. But okay, what is the overall?
1: 75% of people said no way.
0: Really?
1: Only 8% of people said they do. 17% said it really depends on the setting.
0: I am calling that a rig. I think it's been rigged. I think we need a rematch. But if you've got any suggestions for our people's poll, 4487, it's just gone 3 minutes to four, and we're just over an hour away from our 50K payday. Me and PJ
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22: In this update, State Highway 2's Waiweka Gorge will be closed all day with an orange heavy rain warning until 6 for parts of the Bay of Plenty. In Waitomo District, State Highway 3 through Awakino Gorge is due to open and all South Island routes have reopened. The Prime Minister's office has confirmed a document was emailed to a former Beehive staffer's private address relating to a case likely to be torpedoed by a law change. It's been reported Z Energy and Fonterra lobbied the government before it announced plans to make it harder to legally challenge businesses for climate-related damage. Internal Affairs will investigate. Security guards are hopping on Dunedin buses 6 days a week for the next 2 months in an effort to make public transport safer. Kiwi Rail's found three potential construction partners who'll compete for the contract to develop the 19-kilometre Marsden Point rail link. That's news. In sport, a pass mark from Damien McKenzie for his Chiefs teammates during his fortnight on the Super Rugby sidelines. A head knock in round 14 saw the All Blacks playmaker miss the last two rounds. But McKenzie says he's good to go for the Chiefs' week one playoffs match against the Reds in Hamilton on Saturday.
23: It is frustrating. You obviously always want to be out there playing, but you know, health is number one. And I think the boys had a great part from the loss to the Crusaders, where we showed them some good stuff, and then last weekend was a great win.
22: Black Ferns loose forward Kai Poor Olsen Baker has re-signed with NZR to the end of 2029. And cautious optimism from Naomi Osaka. She's trending in the right direction after a best ever result at the French Open. 20% of kids are experiencing food insecurity. Donate to Kids Can's 20 for 20 appeal at 20for20.org.nz.
24: The Hits, Dunedin weather with Heatco. Check out their Facebook page for amazing home heating specials. Cloudy skies and a few showers, clearing tonight. We've got sou'westers, 15 the high, 7 the low. Tomorrow mainly fine westerly winds in the morning and a high of 14.
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1: You're a woman obsessed. I've never seen you like this before.
0: Oh, you should have seen me. This was what I was like as a teenager with like the OC. This is the first time I felt like this with pop culture. And it's honestly, I'm actually worried about myself.
1: I'm worried about you too. I'm worried about you.
0: Okay, it's the off campus. Like, I don't even want to talk about it. I feel like it's all I see online now, because obviously my For You page on Instagram is catered to it, so I don't know how to brush it away.
1: So this is the new teen
0: It's not teen, it's college. Very different.
1: Yes, but what I meant yep. was targeted yep. at teens.
0: Again, this is where I will push back here because I would say a lot of married women with kids love this show. I don't know what it is. I think, do you know what? It's modelling really beautiful characters. They're respectful guys. And I've seen a lot of people sort of speak around the narrative of like, when we were growing up, guys were probably a lot more toxic. And it's just so nice to watch a college campus and these guys. Oh my God, I've got a problem.
1: You've got a problem. Oh, is anyone else on the off-campus TV show bandwagon?
0: It's so bad. I've got to stop talking about it. Please just text me 4487 because I need to go touch grass. It's honestly like a problem. And actually, if you have a problem, don't forget you can always get in touch with us for our group therapy. Maybe it is off-campus related. You can text it through to 4487 because coming up next, it's a pretty interesting one regarding a date, isn't it, Maddie?
1: It is. Someone was told that they weren't getting a third date, and the reason has them pretty shocked.
0: Yeah, I think people will get fired up over this one. We'll come back and reveal this week's group therapy in two songs after Niall on the Hits with Maddie and PJ.

0: Mel Smith, you're on the hits with Maddie and PJ. It is 12 past 4 for you Tuesday.
1: Maddie and PJ's group therapy.
0: Time for a group therapy. Long weekend. Extra time to have some dilemmas. Mm-hmm. Am I right?
2: Absolutely.
0: So if you've ever got anything going on, don't forget you can hit us up on Facebook or text us directly to 4487.
2: Because what I would say is people are very good at coming forward with their advice. Really smart, well thought out advice for people in group therapy.
0: Yeah, I think you and I learn a lot.
2: We do.
0: Segment teaches us decisiveness.
2: Yeah, bless us. We try and muddle through. But it's actually you that comes through with amazing advice.
0: 100%. Okay, so this week's dilemma, the steak deal breaker is what we're going to call it. Hi, guys. I've recently been rejected for what I think might be the most ridiculous reason ever, and I need to know if I'm justified in being annoyed about it. I went on a couple of dates with a guy. Things seemed to be going really well. We got along, the conversation flowed, and after our second date, I genuinely thought there was potential for a third. A few days later, he messaged me and said he didn't think we were a match. I was disappointed, but that's dating. Normally, I would have just left it there. But because everything had seemed so positive, I asked if there was a specific reason he'd actually changed his mind. And that's when he told me. On our second date, we'd gone out for dinner. I had ordered my steak, medium rare. But when it arrived, it was well done. I politely pointed it out to the waiter and asked if it could be redone. I wasn't rude, I didn't make a scene, I wasn't trying to get free food, I just wanted the meal I'd ordered. Apparently that was enough for him to decide he didn't want to see me again. He said watching me send food back gave him the ick and that it made him uncomfortable. He said he would have just eaten it and moved on. Now I'm furious. Not because he didn't want another date, he's entitled to that, but because I can't believe someone would write me off over something as small as politely correcting a mistake in a restaurant. At the same time, maybe everyone has their own deal breakers. So please, give me your honest opinion. I can take it. Am I right to think this is a completely ridiculous reason to end things? Or is he entitled to decide that something like that says enough about a person that he doesn't want to continue dating them? Thoughts, comments, queries.
2: You are right to be annoyed, but I don't think you should be annoyed. You should actually see this as a grateful sign that you are not with a guy that would cut someone off for this reason. To me, it screams he doesn't want, he wants a woman who is like
0: submissive
2: and doesn't speak her mind and doesn't speak up when things are wrong. And that's horrible.
0: Yeah, and I think it's a blessing, you're right, that it's happened this early. Like, you're obviously different in these situations, and the fact he's brought it up, yeah, it might feel sucky to you, but actually, I think, move on. Like, it's not worth stewing over, but you're absolutely entitled to feel, like, gutted, but also just see it as, like, okay, I'm free. Do you know what I mean?
2: But then I guess if I'm saying that, does that then mean that this guy is technically entitled to be put off by that?
0: Well, you are. Of course he's entitled to that. I think you're entitled to have your own opinions and to set your boundaries after a date, 100%. And so I think two things can be true at once here. Do you know what I mean?
2: Yeah. But I guess the question she's asking is it right for me to feel annoyed that this guy cut me off for this reason?
0: Sure, I think you can feel annoyed. Am I going round in circles? I think you can be annoyed, but I would feel the feelings and move on and not stew over it.
2: Yeah, I'd stew. I'd be so annoyed if someone did that to me.
0: Okay, 0800 the hits. What are your thoughts? Do you think that this woman was unfairly feeling this way? Like, do you think she should just move on? What are your thoughts on the situation? 0800 the hit. So you can text us 4487 and weigh in on the steak deal breaker. I think we name each group therapy like we get each week. It's like another case file, like another episode. Weigh in on the steak deal breaker. 0800 the hits. What are your thoughts? This is All Saints with Pure Shores on the hits.

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0: Your next chance to cash in is at 5 p.m.

0: And Bruno Mars on the hits. It's 25 past four with Maddie and PJ.
1: Maddie and PJ's group therapy.
0: All right, welcome along to today's group therapy. We're calling it the steak deal breaker. Quick recap, this person went on two dates with a guy, thought things were going well, then he ended it and admitted it was because she sent her steak back when it arrived well done instead of medium rare. Is she right to be furious that that is the reason, or is that a fair deal breaker?
2: Just the great top text here on 4487. Simon said, you can't be angry at them. They are entitled to feel however they want. They are, however, wrong.
0: So true. You know what? I would have been afraid to say that my steak wasn't done right. I admire her for what she's done.
2: Absolutely.
0: So I would just think, hey, you've dodged a bullet here.
2: If the reason he was ending it was because she was really rude to the waitstaff, that's totally different. But you cannot break up with someone for setting a standard of how you expect your food to be.
0: Here, here, sister. All right, Lizzie, you want to weigh in on 0800 The Hits? Welcome to group therapy. What do you think?
3: Well, I think she had a very lucky escape. Now, if he was that irritated that she commented on her steak, imagine she'd stayed the night over and gave him feedback on his performance the next morning.

0: spend $40 for a steak at a restaurant and you ask for it medium rare and it comes well done, send it back. Always send it back.
1: And this is from the Perpetual People Pleasers.
0: I know.
1: Saying this, okay? Warren, love to hear your thoughts on this. What do you reckon?
2: There's two perspectives. One, we go on dates to see if we're compatible with someone.
0: Yep.
2: We want to know if their values meet our values.
0: Yeah.
2: So it answers the second question. She dodged the bullet from hell.
0: Yeah.
1: Yes, Warren.
0: That's so true. And I guess ultimately that's why he chose not to go for a third date as well. He felt like they weren't compatible.
2: Yep.
0: Yeah.
2: Compatibility. It's all about, are we going to get on with this person for the rest of our lives?
0: Yeah.
2: Are we able to move in the same way?
0: Nice, Warren. Oh, I like it.
1: Hey, well said, Warren. We're going to send you out a little something from our Chemist Warehouse shelf.
2: Sweet.
1: I can just hear Warren, like, furiously nodding as we were talking. Yeah. It's just got 28 past four. This is Pitbull, Neo, Afrojack, and Naya on the Hits. Not working hard. Yeah, right. Picture that with a Kodak. Or better yet, go to time.

0: Meatloaf, you're on the hits with Maddie and PJ. It is 23 minutes to 5.
1: That plays perfectly into a thought that I've been having.
0: Okay.
1: I've said this before in the car, but the McLean family used to take a lot of road trips back in the day. And I have vivid memories of a couple of specific soundtracks from that time of my childhood. And one of them is Meatloaf. Mum and Dad loved Meatloaf. We would always play Meatloaf in the car. And Meatloaf became an artist that, even though I didn't grow up with him, it was a bit of a nostalgic listen for Mum and Dad, felt very pertinent to my childhood. And I'd sing along to these songs that Mum and Dad would play, like that song, like I'd Do Anything for Love. You know, I'd sing along.
0: See, mine was like Van Morrison and Crowded House. They were the iconic staples that we'd have when we were driving to Akaroa.
1: And you'd sing along, right?
0: Yep, all the time.
1: As this nostalgic look back for your mum and dad, but for you as a kid, felt very like real in the moment.
0: You adopt it as your own music.
1: Totally. So I had this thought over the weekend because I was driving in the car, we had the hits on, and the song by Nelly and City Spud came on the radio.
0: Ride with me.
1: And it got me thinking, as I was singing along to the song from my teenage years, my God, this is the equivalent now of me listening to Meatloaf when I was a kid in the car.
0: Can you give me a warning of when you're going to say something that's
1: so
0: just going to profoundly make me realise how old I am? Right, so Ride With Me came out in 2000.
1: Yep.
0: It's 26 years since that. So is that the time period
1: that's
0: it was?
1: That's the equivalent of me listening to a Meatloaf song when I was a kid. So it got me thinking, and I would love for parents to text through 4487. Are your kids listening to Nelly and City Spud singing along to these songs the way we used to sing along to the Van Morrisons or the Fleetwood Macs or the Meatloafs when we were kids?
0: Wait, so like Nelly and like Usher and stuff, that's
1: our Meatloaf.
0: Fleetwood Mac.
1: That's our Meatloaf.
0: I hate it, Minnie. I hate it. 21 to 5, your chance to win tickets to see Post Malone live with our Alpha Quiz next on the Hits.
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0: It is 16 to 5 coming up next.
1: Let's get 10 out of 10 with the Alpha Quiz. Can we do it? If you get all 10 quiz questions right in 60 seconds, we have 4 tickets to Post Malone up for grabs.
0: That cuticle is coming up right after Kiala Settle. This is me on the hits with Maddie and PJ.

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0: Just gone 9 to 5 with Maddie and PJ on the hits.
1: 10 questions, 60 seconds, and all the answers start with the same letter.
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0: Let's go to Kira in Auckland. Welcome to the show.
3: Hi.
0: Hello. All right. Kira, how are you feeling? Taking on 10 quiz questions. You've got 60 seconds to answer them. Are you feeling confident?
3: Yeah, a bit nervous.
4: You can do this. Let's do it.
0: You got this. All right. All of your answers today, Kira, need to start with the letter P for self-indulgent, but PJ, okay?
3: All right.
4: Let's do it.
0: All right. You've got this, Kira. 60 seconds on the clock for your chance to win those Post Malone tickets, and your time starts now.
4: What chart organises all chemical elements?
3: Periodic.
4: Which country lies between India and Afghanistan?
3: Pakistan.
4: Which South Korean film won Best Picture at the Oscars in 2020?
3: Parasite.
4: I Fall Apart and Rockstar are songs by who?
3: Pink.
4: In mathematics, what type of number has only two factors?
3: Pi, prime.
4: Which famous Spanish artist painted Guernica?
3: Pass.
4: Which comedy series features Leslie Knope working in local government?
3: Parks and Recreation.
4: What process allows plants to convert sunlight into energy?
3: Photosynthesis.
4: What major canal connects the Atlantic and Pacific Oceans?
3: Panama.
4: Which pop artist is known for the song Just Give Me a Reason?
3: King.
4: Which famous Spanish artist painted Guernica?
3: Pablo Picasso.
4: Oh, that's all 10 answered.
0: That's all 10 answers. Well done, Kira. Let's go back through your answers and see how you went out of 10.
4: The chart that organises the chemical elements.
0: Yes, well done. You got the periodic table.
4: The country between India and Afghanistan.
0: Pakistan.
4: The best picture at the Oscars in 2020.
0: Parasite.
4: Who sings I Fall Apart and Rockstar?
0: Oh, this is going to hurt. It's Post Malone.
4: It's Post Malone.
0: Not Kate.
3: No.
0: Yeah. Unfortunately.
3: Doesn't bode well.
4: The type of number that only has two factors.
0: That was prime number.
4: The Spanish artist with the painting Guernica.
0: Pablo Picasso, well done.
4: Leslie Knope is a character in which series?
0: That was Parks and Recreation.
4: The process that allows plants to convert sunlight into energy.
0: Photosynthesis.
4: The major canal.
0: Panama.
4: And the pop artist that sings Just Give Me a Reason.
0: It was Pink. That took you to 9 out of 10, Kira.
3: Oh, so close.
4: So close. Hey, thank you for playing.
0: Thank you for playing.
3: Having me.
0: Oh, you're welcome. You have a great rest of your Tuesday.
3: Thank you. You too.
0: And don't forget, another chance to win with Alpha Quiz. Back tomorrow morning, 7:45. And if you want to win your share of 50K, it's coming up right after 5 on the Hits.

0: Aisha. It is Kiss Me on the Hits coming up to home time for your Tuesday. And if your bank account is hurting a little extra after the long weekend, don't forget, we've got your chance to win some good amounts of cash. Mm-hmm. Our 50K payday is coming up right after 5 o'clock to win your share of $50,000. Why are you laughing?
1: Just I was listening to you and then all I said was, that was my input to the conversation.
0: Good input, babes. Your chance to win with that cuticle next on the
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2: In this update, the Prime Minister's clarifying our nuclear-free stance. Chris Luxon says new Defence Minister Chris Pink saying a conversation about our stance could be helpful could have been expressed better. Luxon says there's nothing to be said. A 26-year-old man's appearing in court today, charged with murder and arson over the death of an Opononi woman. A warning, grocery competition may not shift significantly for a while yet. The Commerce Commission's released a report showing major supermarkets still have a grip on more than 80% of the market. A proposed bank merger aims to increase competition and choice. TSB owner Toy Foundation seeking feedback on the plan to join with Heartland Bank to the tune of $620 million. Kiwi travellers are doing more than $700 million of unplanned overseas spending each year. That's news. In sport, a timely inclusion for the Chiefs for week one of the Super Rugby playoffs. All Blacks playmaker Damien McKenzie is available after 2 weeks off following a head knock against the Highlanders. McKenzie says he'll be raring to go come Saturday night's clash against the Reds and Hamilton.
3: Last week I was back training with the team, so I had a full week of training and just sort of my return to play protocols and got through that all good. And yeah, just nice to be back out in the grass with the boys and fit and ready to go.
2: Kieran Foran's been rewarded for his success as the interim head coach of the Sea Eagles in League's NRL. Manly have confirmed the former Kiwis playmaker in the permanent role until the end of the 2029 season. That is sport. I'm Raylene Ramsey. 20% of kids are experiencing food insecurity. Donate to KidsCan's 20 for 20 appeal at 20for20.org.nz.
4: The Hits, Dunedin weather with Heatco. Check out their Facebook page for amazing home heating specials. Cloudy skies and a few showers, clearing tonight. We've got sou'westers, 15 the high, 7 the low. Tomorrow mainly fine westerly winds in the morning and a high of 14.
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5: Good evening and you made it through your Tuesday.
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7: That was bad for me, actually. We do need an update, though. If you missed it earlier in the show, you were talking about the fact that you went and got a little spray tan this morning because we've got an event on Thursday night. And she said to you at the time, 2 hours max, maybe you could push it out to 4 before you need to get in the shower and wash it off.
5: Yeah, she said it was a two-hour express tan. I got that at 10:30, and then I've been busy, and then obviously we had work, and I came in for a meeting at around just before 1 o'clock, and so I won't be home until after 7 o'clock when we finish the show tonight, probably 7:30, realistically.
7: So that's 9 hours.
5: She said, like, you do you, but if it starts going a funny colour, that's when you need to start worrying. I don't think it's gone a funny colour yet.
7: We're almost 7 hours in and you're...
5: I'm okay. Well, I've been never been okay.
7: No.
5: But I don't look like Oompa Loompa yet, right?
7: Yet.
5: Watch this space. Look, coming up next, we know you've been waiting for this moment. It is a 50K payday and it is quickly becoming our favourite time of the day that we get to have with you because you get to win your share of $50,000. 800, we've had 600, 400. I mean, honestly, you'd be pumped with $100 right now.
7: Absolutely.
5: Just to lift that load of whatever stresses are hitting you financially at the moment. So listen out for that cue to call. It is coming up right after Sia in about 3.5 minutes. 0800, The Hits when you hear it. And we'll play our 50K payday next on The Hits.

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0: And we are loving doing this. 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And you can win three times across the day. First up with breakfast at 8 o'clock, then midday, and then with us as you're driving home at 5 o'clock. All right, shall we go to the one and only Kayla, who's called from Christchurch. Kayla, welcome to the show.
2: Hello, team. How are we?
3: Kayla.
2: Well,
3: Kayla.
0: Kayla. Kayla. Kayla. Kayla. Give me a K.
3: No.
2: Give me an A.
0: Oh, damn it.
3: Kayla, we would be so excited to offload some money for you this afternoon. What do you need? What's craving a little bit of funds? Where would the money go?
2: Well, I've had my car for about 2 years now. It's been in the shop for a year and a half.
3: Oh.
2: Thousands of dollars have been put into it, and they've just told me you better to sell it.
3: Yep.
2: So some money towards a new car would be amazing.
3: Oh.
0: You really, and speaking from experience here, you do get to that point where the car just ends up costing you so much money simply just by owning it.
3: Get rid of it, Kayla.
2: Money.
3: Get rid of it.
0: All right, Kayla, so you reckon it would go towards a new sweet ride?
2: It would go towards helping me pay for one.
0: Okay.
3: Fingers crossed.
0: Okay. All right,
3: come
0: Kayla,
3: on.
0: Wishing you luck. Here we go.
4: Your payday amount is $750.
3: Oh, woo!
2: You're joking.
3: Oh, Kayla.
2: Thank you so much, team.
3: $750 coming your way.
2: Thank you so much.
3: You are so welcome.
0: You know what the great thing is, Kayla? You don't have to put it all towards a car. If you want a little treaty for yourself, maybe put a little bit aside for just Kayla.
2: Yeah, I mean, I'm going studying in a month, so it can actually help with that as well.
0: Well,
3: it is
0: amazing.
3: It is yours to truly do whatever you want to do with it, and that is the beauty of the Hits 50K payday.
2: Oh, thanks, guys.
0: Oh, you are so welcome, Kayla. Have a wonderful night and send us a picky of your sexy new ride.
2: I will. Don't you worry. Thank you again.
3: You're so welcome.
0: And our 50K payday returns tomorrow morning with Brecky. Your first chance to win at 8 o'clock. 0800 The Hits. When you hear that cue to call, this is Destiny's Child with Survivor. You're on The Hits with Maddie and PJ.

0: Bits and Bone on the Hits with Maddie and PJ. 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
1: My husband Ryan's been talking about getting a new tattoo to add to the collection.
0: How many has he got at the moment?
1: He's got two, and they're small. They're very small, and they're sentimental. They really mean something to him, and they're beautiful. So he's got two small tattoos, and he's thinking about getting a third.
0: Your face? Well, sentimental.
1: The guy won't even hold my hand in public. Do you really think he's getting a tattoo of my face on his body?
0: That is very true. That is very true.
1: No, he's got a couple of ideas, but he's been really thinking about it for a while. And he was chatting to a friend of ours who said, oh, you should go to my tattoo artist. She's amazing. And so Ryan said, oh, you put me in touch. Went along and had a quick little chat to her, and the tattoo artist said, well, why don't you just come with your friend? Because she's about to come and get another tattoo, so you could just come at the same time and I'll double up the booking, and then you guys can have a nice little afternoon, and then you're there together while you get your tattoos. And Ryan thought, great, that sounds perfect. So we went round to her house for a couple of drinks over the weekend, and Ryan said to her, oh, by the way, I went and chatted to your tattoo artist. And she told me that you were getting this tattoo soon and I should just come in with you. And at that, her husband said, what? And our friend said, no, I'm not getting a tattoo. And Ryan, who was usually very good at picking up social cues and reading a situation, then doubled down and was like, no, she said you're coming in for a tattoo in a few weeks and I should just jump on your booking. And the woman was giving him death stares going, no, I'm not getting a tattoo. And Ryan was like, yes, I talked to her today. She said you've got a booking in a couple of weeks. And the husband was just sitting there with his arms folded the whole time because obviously our friend getting a new tattoo is not something that he necessarily agrees with or wants.
0: A contentious issue between the pair.
1: She was trying to slip it past the goalpost without him noticing.
0: I wouldn't pick Ryan for one to put his foot in it. He's usually so cool, calm and collected.
1: Yes, and it's usually yours truly who is putting his foot in it. Many a times.
0: That's years of you wearing off on him.
1: He's learning from the best, isn't he?
0: It's the worst feeling. Did Ryan, catch on eventually?
1: But by then, the damage was done. Yeah. And I haven't caught up with our friend since then to find out what happened after that. What was the conversation like when the two of them went to bed that night? And is she still getting the tattoo? I don't know the answer to that.
0: Well, she has to. The whole nation knows about it. Yeah.
1: But it got me thinking, and I thought you could text through 4487 or give us a call right now on 0800 The Hits. What did you try to keep hidden, but it got out? Maybe it was a secret. Maybe it was a birthday party. Maybe it was a pregnancy announcement. Maybe it was a secret tattoo. What was the secret that you tried to keep hidden, but it got out anyway?
0: Yeah, and you might be shy to tell us your story, but we can keep you anonymous. We don't have a voice change.
1: No.
0: But we can keep your name under wraps. Totally. So 0800 The Hits to call us or text us 4487. What did you try to keep hidden, but it got out? Oopsies. Your chance to win from our Chemist Warehouse shelf. And we'll come back with your calls next after Counting Crows.

0: Michael Jackson on the hits with Maddie and Pete. Sorry, Maddie and PJ.
1: You all right?
0: Sorry. I don't know where that came from. It's just gone 27 to 6 for Tuesday night. We want to know when you accidentally let the cat out of the bag. What did you try to keep hidden, but it got out? To be fair, Ryan had probably the best of intentions.
1: Absolutely.
0: But didn't realise he was just digging himself a deeper hole the further he went into this conversation.
1: Yeah, he's looking to get another tattoo and he'd seen a tattoo artist that a friend had recommended. And the tattoo artist said, oh, well, your friend's coming in a few weeks, so why don't you just come at the same time as her and you can get it done at the same time. We went round to their house for a drink. He said to our friend, oh, I'm going to just tag along and try and get the tattoo at the same time as you. And her husband had no idea she was planning another tattoo. No idea.
0: But he kept digging. He kept digging. So we wanted to know, yeah, what did you try and keep hidden, but it got out. Brooke has called through. Hey, well done, Brooke. You made it through Tuesday.
2: Yes, I know. After the long weekend as well.
1: I know. Woo! Well
0: right,
1: done.
0: Tell us your story.
2: So it's not actually mine. It's my sister's. She got a pretty bad report card from school and tried to hide it. She was in the middle of reading it and hid it behind the couch as mum came home. And the dog actually found it and picked it up and started running around with it. So it didn't stay a secret very long.
1: Oh, no.
0: That is so good. Like, usually it's the dog ate my homework. The dog actually stole the report card and outed your sister.
2: The dog got her in trouble.
1: That's so good. I love that. That actually kind of reminds me of a time when I was, mum and I had such a, like, always have had such a beautiful relationship. I never fought with my parents as a kid. Like, I was just such a goody-good.
0: No, neither did I.
1: But I did have a fight about something one time with mum in the car as she was dropping me off to school, and I got out of the car and I was getting my bag out of the boot, and I did call her a word under my breath. And I was like, I can say it because I'm out of the car. And I would never say it to her face, but she saw me in the rear vision mirror.
0: And did she pull the window
1: down?
0: She was like,
1: Excuse me.
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0: Hits.
1: It is 21 to 6 for your Tuesday. 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What do you go about your day?
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1: 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I'll share that story next after Lewis Capaldi on The Hits.

0: This is the Hits Dunedin. And hey, we're Callum and Pete.
1: And Pete Dakin in for the rest of the week with chances for you to head along to the basketball on Friday night. The Nuggets taking on the Franklin Bulls.
0: And it's the last week of our 50k payday. Another chance for you to win a slice of the cash. With Pete tomorrow morning, listen to the Tudor Call at 8am here on the Hits.

0: 6. You're on the Hats with Maddie and PJ. I feel like I went against one of my social etiquette rules yesterday. So obviously been in a bit of a beautifying era over the last 2 days.
1: Yes. Did you get your eyebrows done last week? Was that eyebrows done?
0: No. These things have been going wild. They're just in their natural form at the moment.
1: Hey, mine are looking good though. You were plucking mine on Friday. And
0: are you happy?
1: Yeah, I'm happy.
0: Do you reckon they're a bit more time?
1: I think so.
0: Thank you. So we've got an event this Thursday night, and I said I got a spray tan earlier today. Yes, I've left it on too long. Who knows how it will turn out? We'll find out tomorrow. Also went and got my nails done today, but I did originally go yesterday. I kind of just did a walk-in thinking, well, Frankie, she was asleep. I took her in because she's still quite short. She was still in her capsule. So I was like, okay, I'll just take her in. She woke when I got into the salon, so I'm like, oh man, this could be real touch and go. Anyway, I sort of persisted for a bit trying to hold her as I was in there, and then there was this other lovely lady, and she was like, do you want me to like just hang out with her for a bit? I'm like, no. I do not want to cause a stress. I'm going to go, because this, me with a 13, 14 month old baby is kind of probably problematic.
1: So were you halfway through the nails at this point?
0: No. I hadn't. I had just kind of sat down
1: right.
0: to sort of soak my feet.
1: Okay.
0: And then Frankie sort of woke up, sure. And then she was kind of running around. I was like, okay, I'm going to go. Okay, I hoped she'd sleep through it. She didn't. But during this time, I had run into this woman and I was like, oh my God, I know your face. And she was also like helping, like, going, oh, cute baby, and like talking to me about her. Do you want me to take her for a second? I was like, no, it's absolutely fine. But I knew I talked to her before, and it was kind of just killing me as I was walking out. I was like, oh my God, do I say something as I'm walking out of the store, because I feel like I know you.
1: It's such a dilemma, right? But especially for you and me, because I'm nosy, but you have this thing where you can't not.
0: Randomly, I'll have to know details.
1: Yes, yeah.
0: Otherwise, my brain will just be up all night going, oh, I just have to know. So I did, but like usually I probably wouldn't. I'd write it out and I'd just try and work it out on my own. Mm-hmm. I ended up just saying, I'm so sorry, but we've definitely met. This sounds really rude. How do I know you? She was like, I used to work at the hair salon. Remember you came in? And I was like, oh, that's right. Do you know what? At that moment, I was like, it's actually better to ask it's sometimes and take yourself out of the misery.
1: 100%. Because especially in that situation where you're like, I've probably met you, but not enough where it's rude for me not to know who you are.
0: Sure. It could have backfired, though, if she was like a best friend of mine, like in my early 20s. How do I mean? She was like, we were best friends.
1: We hung out all the time.
0: You came every Friday.
1: You came to my birthday party. You've met my parents. Yeah.
0: So it could have gone a lot more awkwardly, but in that moment it played off so well.
1: You've got to do it. You've got to do it. Ask the question, I say.
0: Just, do you know what? That's today's motto. Ask the question.
1: Ask the question.
0: Don't go to bed wondering. Ask the question. This is Bachelor Girl on the Hits.

0: on the hits. It's coming up to six with Maddie and PJ.
1: Hey, we got a big week this week. We do a little hits conference every year. We get all the crew from the hits together and we meet.
0: Team building, they like to call it.
1: We strategize and all those buzzwords.
0: Your brain is going to tune out.
1: Oh, my brain tunes out at the best of time. We have a 5-minute meeting with our boss and my brain tunes out. So can you imagine what it's like in the whole day?
0: We've got this. We've got to keep each other awake and accountable. Okay?
1: What I might do is I might have to leave my phone somewhere because it's the phone often that gets me distracted. But if
0: I'll put it in a safe box.
1: If you do see me looking glassy-eyed, can you just poke me under the table or something like that?
0: Thank you, bud.
1: In the leg or something.
0: I've got you. I've got you, babe. Oh.
1: Anyway, because it's a big week and obviously I live a bit further out of town now because I have to be in at work early, my friends who are away at the moment have said, just stay at our place. They've got 2 bedrooms, like a spare room and then their main bedroom, and they live right in the centre of town. So it's actually perfect. So I'm going to spend a couple of nights there while they're away. It means I'm closer to work. Now, their spare room I've slept in before, which is fine after like a night out, but it's smaller and it has no curtains. So the sunlight immediately just like streams into them.
0: It's kind of good though, waking up with nature, waking up when the sun comes up.
1: But also a sleep-in's nice, isn't it?
0: It is.
1: So their room has curtains and is bigger and more comfortable. What's the etiquette of sleeping in someone else's bed while they're away?
0: I think if you do, you've got to change the sheets.
1: Sure.
0: There's nothing worse than coming back from holiday.
1: 100%.
0: Someone, like, you want to come home to everything fresh and clean.
1: I totally agree with you. Do I need to ask their permission or can I just sleep in their bed?
0: How close are you? That is the question.
1: We're very good friends, but...
0: Why don't you just send a picky from the beers and then
1: test the waters? And then if they're like, what are you doing? Be like, I'm just joking, I'm just joking.
0: Question. Are these the guys whose plants you're in charge of watering?
1: Yeah.
0: How's that going?
1: We'll see when I get to the house tonight, won't we?
0: Here's a tip. Maybe you water the plants
1: before I sleep in.
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15: This is an announcement from Civil Defence. 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
23: In this update, the local government minister says they're restoring democratic accountability to councils. The government's amending a bill currently before Parliament to bar non-elected council members from voting on committees. The Prime Minister says his staff are using a personal email to communicate with the private sector undermines public trust. It's been confirmed Fonterra sent a briefing about a controversial High Court case to a now former staffer's private account. The Serious Fraud Office has filed charges against a former Sacred Hill Vineyards executive and director, claiming offending from 2017 to 2019. Richard Foddy is facing 18 charges of false accounting. A view merging Heartland and TSB won't be a blow for the big four banks. Heartland Bankers struck a deal to buy TSB for $620 million, pending consultation and Reserve Bank approval. That is news. In sport, the Chiefs insist nothing is a given as they prepare to host the Reds in week one of the Super Rugby playoffs. The Queensland side will arrive in Hamilton for Saturday night's match as sizeable underdogs. But after four finals defeats in 5 years, Damien McKenzie says the Chiefs are staying focused.
24: For us, it's 1 week at a time, making sure we earn our week this week, prepare well, and we're playing a red side who've played some great rugby throughout the year. They're going to be dangerous. We've had some great battles against them, so making sure we make the most of those small moments we get.
23: The men's second seed headlines the first lot of quarterfinals at the French Tennis Open in Paris overnight. Germany's Alexander Zverev takes on rising Spanish star Rafael Horda. That is sport. 20% of kids are experiencing food insecurity. Donate to Kids Can's 20 for 20 appeal at 20for20.org.nz.
25: The Hits, Dunedin weather with Heatco. Check out their Facebook page for amazing home heating specials. Cloudy skies and a few showers, clearing tonight. We've got sou'westers, 15 the high, 7 the low. Tomorrow mainly fine westerly winds in the morning and a high of 14.
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0: Good evening. Welcome to your Tuesday night. Don't forget our 50K payday is back tomorrow morning with breakfast. Your first chance to play at 8 o'clock, then midday, and again with us at 5 at night.
1: We were in Gore together last week.
0: Mm-hmm.
1: I observed something that I really need to bring to the table.
0: Is it going to give me a complex?
1: It's just a little, you know, we're all, look, as humans, we've all got to evolve. We've got to learn. We've got to, you know, be aware of ourselves.
0: This sounds like a cheeky bit of constructive feedback. Hey. Constructive criticism for a cheeky Tuesday night.
1: You take it however you want to take it, my love.
0: Okay, so Matty's observation of PJ.
1: Correct.
0: Coming up next.
1: Correct.
0: Well, there's my anxiety. We'll come back in three songs after Ed Sheeran on the hits.

0: It's Leanne Rimes on the hits with Maddie and PJ on the air, thanks to Chemist Warehouse.
1: Big day on Friday, huge day. We had to travel to Gore via Invercargill. We had to fly to Invercargill, then drive to Gore, and then we were there.
0: I had to drive to Wellington prior to that from the Wairarapa. I was up at 3:30. Yeah,
1: a lot going on.
0: 3:30 after not really sleeping. So she was a bit of a zombie by the end of the day.
1: Yeah, I noticed.
0: What do you mean?
1: So we were in Gore. We were broadcasting live from the Tussock Country Music Festival, and we'd set ourselves up at the Town and Country Club. Which is like a bar, restaurant, venue in Gore. And we had our little broadcast set up in the corner with all of our equipment and our microphones and cables running everywhere, and the modem was plugged in so we could broadcast live. And so much set up for just a little outside broadcast. But so much fun, right? We had a great
0: It was quite hot too. I had to keep going outside to fan myself.
1: Hot. It was hot. But a great afternoon was had. We great loved night. It there. Brilliant. We get to the end of the night. So 7 o'clock rolls around. We've finished our broadcast and it's time to pack up and get ourselves out of the Town and Country Club. So I'm there pulling out all these cables. I'm like coiling them up. I'm placing everything in the box. I'm packing down everything. There's so many little like finicky bits that I've got to twist and unhook and all the rest of it. I look around at one point and I'm like, where is PJ? PJ is honestly nowhere to be seen. She's taken herself off to the bathroom while I am left to pack up the entire broadcasting equipment. And then, after packing down all of the equipment, we have to get the equipment from the Town and Country Club to the cars to put in the boot. Does PJ offer at all to lift any of the equipment? I am there with, honestly, my bag, the big suitcase with the equipment. I'm holding a big hit flag that we'd put up. I'm holding the base that the flag had gone into. PJ strolls out with her handbag and that is honestly it. That is it.
0: I beg your pardon. Those big 50K signs, there was a big core flute thing. That was large, so otherwise I would have taken the bags. I couldn't fit it in. I had that, and where had I been? I'd been in the bathroom.
1: Yes, you'd been in the bathroom while I packed everything down.
0: I had talked to a couple of people who'd come down to see us for the show. So I was chatting to them on the way, and then I went to the toilet, and then I chatted to them on the way back.
1: It was...
0: And then, to be honest... To be honest, do you think, had I participated in the pack down of all of the technical equipment, it would have benefited the show or it would have been seriously detrimental?
1: Yeah, so it's the lesser of two evils. Do I want you to participate in the packing down or do I want to get it done in a timely manner?
0: I did realise this as I came back from the bathroom and I was like, oh, crap, I've definitely not done the heavy lifting here. But then I was like, it's probably a good thing that I'm not by all the cords. But there was the big sign and I said, I'll take the big sign.
1: Thank God for that. Thank God
0: for that. So I must have taken the big sign, and then when you saw me with just my bag was when I came back, and then I must have gone back to the car with nothing. Oh, my God, I'm the worst. So, you know what? I'll give you that. There was some fair constructive feedback for a Tuesday.
1: Feedback for you, my love. Feedback.
0: I won't be changing. Just so you know, Olivia Dean and.

0: Jordan Sparks, Chris Brown, That Is No Air on the Hits. Coming up to 6:30 with Maddie and PJ.
1: Hit or miss.
0: Producer Sarah, back in the studios. How are you?
2: I'm good, thank you.
0: Just to clear up, because there was a video that went on our socials last night. Sarah.

0: you can grab wherever you get your pods or text drive to 4487. And I wanted to talk about burgers because for me, when I think about like a burger, the first thing I think of is a beef burger. So I want you to know, I mean, I want you to answer chicken burger over beef.
1: Head or miss.
0: You're not a beef burger guy?
2: I am a beef burger guy, but I think generally I'm ordering, if I'm at
0: a
2: restaurant and I'm ordering a burger, I'm generally getting the fried chicken
0: and
2: burger.
0: And the first thing you see when I say burger is a chicken burger?
2: Do you know what? I think I see a beef burger but order a chicken.
3: Okay, I see beef burgers. It's like dead people. Sorry.
0: No, it's okay. We got it.
3: I'm probably beef because I'm just thinking of like when you make them at home, I'm thinking beef. But I am a real horrible sucker for a fried chicken.
0: Oh, fried chicken.
3: Like just chuck fried chicken, I'm there. But when you're just saying, what do I think of? I think of beef.
0: Yeah. Okay. Cool. Right. I'm so glad we cleared that up. Yeah. Number two, having lots of things on your dashboard in your car.
1: Hit or miss.
3: Miss? Are you 12?
2: What are you putting on your dashboard?
0: Okay, not me. I saw a car go past with like random, you know, there's like those...
2: I'm like bobbleheads.
0: Bobbleheads.
3: Not the bobble
0: dogs. And then it reminded me of Cheaper by the Dozen movie, which we were talking about last week because a few weeks ago, PJ picked a song that was on the Cheaper by the Dozen movie. Anyway, I remember they had all their fast food takeaway, like what wraps in the burgers. They like kept theirs in the front of their car.
2: Oh.
0: Really niche movie reference. But I just thought, do people like having stuff... But you seem to like knickknacks, Paige.
3: Oh, yeah, but not, like in a keep cup obsession kind of way. With
0: but not little bobble heads and little like quotes.
2: Guys, should we do a Maddie and PJ bobble head?
3: Oh my God, I've been thinking we need some merch. This will be the perfect merch.
2: Okay.
3: Sarah? Wait, do we have two heads out of one body?
2: Yes, two heads out of one body.
0: One body, yes. I can
2: put it on the list.
0: All right.
3: Two heads, one body. It's got a ring to it.
1: Maddie and PJ on the hits.
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7: 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Coming up next,
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7: We'll go there in three songs after Spice Girls. 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

0: 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Hey, we're Callum and Pete.
1: And Pete Dakin in for the rest of the week with chances for you to head along to the basketball on Friday night. The Nuggets taking on the Franklin Bulls.
0: And it's the last week of our 50K payday. Another chance for you to win a slice of the cash with Pete tomorrow morning. 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

0: Rachel Platten on the hits with Maddie and PJ. Now, after the show, Maddie and producer Sarah are heading off to a cheeky buffet. And this is not any ordinary buffet that you're heading to tonight. It is a buffet of everything under the sun that you can think of when it comes to food.
1: It's called Eight, and the theory is it's got eight different, like, cuisines from around the world. So you've got Indian, you've got Japanese, you've got...
0: Pizza?
1: Pizza.
0: Is that American? Yeah. Italian.
2: There's a whole Italian. Seafood
1: section.
2: There's
1: a whole seafood section. There's
2: Chinese.
1: You've got to be really strategic about a buffet.
0: I feel overwhelmed even thinking about it because I've been there before and it's literally criminal how much delicious food is on offer.
1: People make a mistake, and I think this is what we need to talk about. Last year when we went as a team, because we went to the same place last year, someone walked straight in. In fact, was it you?
2: Yeah, name and shame.
1: Someone walked in to the buffet and the first thing they loaded up was a curry and a naan.
0: That actually sounds quite familiar.
1: I think it might have been you.
0: And you know, I'm a sucker for a curry.
1: Yes, but you cannot be starting a buffet with a curry. You can't.
0: Okay, but what about a couple of mouthfuls? Because that might actually get things going, get the spices going,
1: get
0: your stomach alive.
1: No, you want to start small and fresh. We're talking sashimi, maybe sashimi. Mm-hmm. Maybe there's some sushi there. You could do sushi or a little salad.
0: Yeah.
1: You're not starting heavy. You've got to progress to the heaviness.
0: This is great in theory, but how hungry are you going to arrive? And that will dictate my decision once I get there. It's like, don't ever go to the supermarket hungry or else I'm going to make dumb decisions. So don't go to a buffet starved, right? Because you're going to act impulsively.
1: I agree.
0: And obviously that's what's happened to me in the past.
1: I think people make this mistake where they think, I'm going to a buffet, I'm going to fast and I'm not going to eat lunch. I think that's a bad decision. You don't want to go too hungry.
0: I'm pretty sure. Otherwise, your stomach, like, it's a shock
1: shrinks,
0: to the
1: right?
0: stomach.
1: Yeah.
0: I just had a really good question that's just gone out of my brain. Oh, and the other point, sorry. Like, often there's lines. And if there's lines and there is a perfectly delicious meal waiting for you to the left and there's no one lined up, I'm going to go there.
1: I get you. I just think you've got to be strategic and you've got to make smart decisions at a buffet.
0: And you're going to make smart decisions tonight.
1: I'm going to do
0: you
1: a lap
0: everything
1: first.
0: You do tonight?
1: I'm doing a lap first. This is my promise to you. I'm going to do a quick little, like a recce.
0: Okay.
1: Like a reconnaissance mission.
0: Yep.
1: I'm going to stake it out and I'm going to make a game plan. You've got to make a game plan. This is the thing about a buffet.
0: So you promise that you're not going to overindulge and feel like rolling just out the door afterwards?
1: I'm not overindulging and I'm not starting with a curry.
0: Okay. Well, pickies or else it didn't happen, okay?
1: Okay.
0: This is Olivia Dean on the hits.

0: It's Brian Adams on the Hits. Coming up to 7 with Maddie and PJ. Hey, don't forget, we've got a new cheeky little Facebook page where you can be a part of our Maddie and PJ crazy circus. It's called the Maddie and PJ Mint Slices. So go search it, or you can even just text the word mint to 4487.
1: Yes, we've actually got a little video that we need to put in there because we need you to weigh in on something to do with PJ.
0: What video was it?
1: We talked about it earlier. It's about what time.
0: Oh, that's right.
1: People think you're going to make it out to after our event on Thursday night.
0: Past 12, baby. Anyway, that's done for tonight. Thank you so much for hanging out with us. And we'll be back tomorrow for... Oh, my God, I'm so disorientated
1: Wednesday.
0: With the short week. Wednesday, you little ripper. We'll see you tomorrow from 3.
1: Bye-bye.
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7: In this update, the Prime Minister's admitting a budget-related faux pas on giving new mums 3 nights in hospital after giving birth. A National Party social media post has already trumpeted the entitlement, but the policy hasn't yet kicked in. Budget 2026 funds $33.4 million to roll out the policy over 4 years. Chris Luxon says a mistake happened.
8: We could have expressed ourselves, I think, much better in the social media pieces. We've corrected that or deleted those posts. But again, the message is very clear. We want to be able to extend a 3-day stay and make that a legal right for all mums in the country.
7: Meanwhile, the Prime Minister's clarifying our nuclear-free stance. Australia will be getting 3 nuclear-powered submarines under its defence pact with the US and UK. Chris Luxon says Defence Minister Chris Pink could have expressed himself better when he said a conversation on our stance could be helpful. Luxon says there's nothing to be said.
8: It's a long-standing commitment that all sides of the political spectrum have made, and it's not something that's up for further debate, discussion. Our long-standing position holds and will be maintained.
7: Small progress on shifting grocery competition. A Commerce Commission report shows major supermarkets still have an 80% hold on the market, with margins and profitability mostly flat and retail prices up. But it also finds specialty grocers are expanding and new stores opening, particularly in regions like Auckland. Grocery head Alice Hume says stores can also expand their offerings.
9: We've seen a lot of specialists like butchers or greengrocers choosing to offer a broader range of products.
7: And a new generation of Scrabble players at this weekend's National Championship in Christchurch. More than 60 of the country's top game masters competed across the 3 days, including 5 under-18s. Game master Howard Warner scored his 13th national title after a tough battle against a former world champ. That's news. In sport, a pass mark from Damien McKenzie for his Chiefs teammates during his fortnight on the Super Rugby sidelines. A head knock suffered in their round 14 win over the Highlanders saw the All Blacks playmaker miss the last 2 rounds of the regular season. But McKenzie says he's good to go for week 1 of the playoffs, with the Chiefs hosting the Reds in Hamilton on Saturday night.
10: It is frustrating. You obviously always want to be out there playing, but you know, health is number one. And I think the boys had a great, apart from the loss to the Crusaders, where we showed some good stuff, and then last week we had a great win.
7: That's sport. I'm Nina Burton.
11: 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Check out their Facebook page for amazing home heating specials. Cloudy skies and a few showers clearing tonight. We've got sou'westers, 15 the high, 7 the low. Tomorrow mainly fine westerly winds in the morning and a high of 14.
5: The soundtrack to your day continues. The-

Welcome into your Tuesday night. How are you going? It is the Hits with Bryn. Hope it's been a great start to your short week. I could get very used to a three-day weekend. Why has this not happened yet? I know we keep talking about it every year, about moving to a four-day work week. Why is no one just, you know, in government going, you know what, let's make this happen, let's do it. Marshmallow and Kane Brown, it's the Hits. New truck, big

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1: And Pete Dakin in for the rest of the week with chances for you to head along to the basketball on Friday night. The Nuggets taking on the Franklin Bulls.
0: And it's the last week of our 50K payday. Another chance for you to win a slice of the cash with Pete tomorrow morning. 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

It is the Hits. Got quite the shock last night when the Herald notification came through. MPI investigates suspected scorpion in Auckland home. Apparently it hitched a ride back with the homeowner who was in a country that has scorpions recently. It's the Hits.

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1: Thank y'all for having me. I go by the name of Shaboozy. This place will always live in life. Like we ain't born to die.
2: Shaboozy, born to die on the hits.

0: Shavuzi, Born to Die, The Hits with Bryn. It is National Rotisserie Chicken Day, which is one of my favourite kinds of chicken, along with butter chicken. Do you know, I might have shared this before. I once took a rotisserie chook into a movie at the cinemas. I think it was to see Jurassic World, and I'm not a big fan of popcorn, and so I decided to go to the supermarket beforehand. It was at St. Luke's in Auckland, you know, all part of the same shopping mall complex. Went to get rotisserie chicken, some baps and some coleslaw, took that into the cinema. Tell you what, very distracting for the other moviegoers, I think. Not only the noise of trying to get baps out of the plastic wrapping and then trying to cut up a rotisserie chicken, but also the smell. It was sort of wafting through the theatre. And so I would recommend against it, sort of a degustation rotisserie chicken situation, but man, it was good. Wilson Phillips coming up and Kid Rock next, The Hits.
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0: It is the home of Matty and PJ. You're on the hits with Bryn. This year, Matty is completing 40 things before he turns 40. Now he's taking on Blackwater Rafting in the Ruakuri Cave, Waitomo. This is an amazing place. 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The ultimate Kiwi milestone, Blackwater Rafting in Waitomo. 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
4: In this update, patients could soon reap the benefits if Digital First Tend Healthcare acquires Green Cross Health's medical division, the doctors. In July, it'll ask shareholders to approve the conditional sale and purchase agreement for a $270 million sale. Tend Chief Executive Cecilia Robinson says it's all about improving access to care as they have in their current clinics.
5: We've significantly improved things like wait times. We've got examples of clinics that have gone from a month wait time down to 5 days.
4: A warning, grocery competition may not shift significantly for a while yet. The Commerce Commission's released a report showing the major supermarkets still have a grip on more than 80% of the market, with margins and profitability mostly flat and retail prices up. Foodstuffs and Woolworths say they're committed on working towards a competitive and fair sector. Commission grocery head Alice Hume says retailers need time to build confidence to enter.
6: We have made some changes that will help, particularly around access to sites for new stores and to products at wholesale.
4: The town of Levin is preparing for its future without a major state highway running through it. Porowhenua District Council's adopting a new parking strategy, which includes prioritising short-term parking in the busiest central areas. The Otaki to north of Levin Expressway will open in 2029, diverting State Highway 1 away from Levin. Porowhenua Mayor Bernie Wandon says sorting out parking will help make Levin a more attractive destination town centre.
7: At the moment it's a bit haphazard, and for a long, long time it's remained the same, and we just decided it was a great opportunity to relook at the whole strategy.
4: And a Kiwi Scrabble champion has won his 13th national title. More than 60 of the country's top game masters competed at the 3-day event in Christchurch. Top-seeded Howard Warner won with 95 points for his final word over Seoul. That's news. In sport, a timely returnee for the Chiefs for week one of the Super Rugby playoffs. All Blacks playmaker Damien McKenzie is available after 2 weeks off following a head knock against the Highlanders. McKenzie says he'll be rearing to go come Saturday night's clash against the Reds in Hamilton.
8: Last week I was back training with the team, so I had a full week of training and just sort of my return to play protocols and got through that all good. And yeah, just nice to be back out in the grass with the boys and fit and ready to go.
4: Meanwhile, two former All Blacks assistant coaches will join forces at the Blues next year as Jason Holland makes moves to assemble his re-scoped coaching team. That's sport. I'm Nina Burton.
9: The Hits Dunedin weather with Heatco. Check out their Facebook page for amazing home heating specials. Cloudy skies and a few showers clearing tonight. We've got sou'westers, 15 the high, 7 the low. Tomorrow mainly fine westerly winds in the morning and a high of 14.

It is the hits. Are you outraged like me by the price of mince? Man, it used to be the poor man's meat. Same with sausages. Now they're expenny-as. What have you replaced it with? Text in on 4487. I have seriously been thinking about getting a home kill, or maybe half a home kill, chucking it in the deep freeze. Teddy Swims, the hits.

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1: 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The Nuggets taking on the Franklin Bulls.
0: And it's the last week of our 50K payday. Another chance for you to win a slice of the cash with Pete tomorrow morning. 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

like you. That is the hits on your Tuesday night. There's been lots of rain around the country the last few days. The Nelson-Tasman district has copped a lot of it. More than 350 millimetres of rain in Golden Bay in 24 hours. David Guetta, the hits.

0: just like Kiwi hit from Drex Project, Summer Rain, the hits with Bryn. Caught up with some mates over the weekend and we got yarning away. We really want to tackle the Tongariro Crossing. Never done it before. It's something I've had on my list of treks to do. And I know it's very popular. Around 71,000 people tackled the trek between October and April. That's a lot of people. And I think they are looking at capping visitor numbers if more and more people continue doing the Tongariro Crossing. Have you done it before? What do you recommend? Is there a particular time of the year that you would prefer doing it? Text in on 4487. I've got Roxette coming up. Bruno Mars next. The Hits.
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0: It is the hits on your Tuesday night. You're with Bryn. I hate to admit this on the radio, but I have never played Scrabble before. I know. I feel like it's a game that most people have played. I wouldn't even know how to play it. Is it a game that I should, you know, learn? Is it worthwhile? Text in 4487. The three-day Scrabble Championships have been held in Christchurch, and this year's National Scrabble Champion has been crowned. Howard Warner took out the win, and his 13th National Championship with his final word, Oversoul, worth 95 points. See, to me, I don't know what any of that means, but if you are a Scrabble player and you follow Scrabble, that probably means a lot. You know, 95 points. It does sound like a lot. Good on you, Howard. Miles Smith coming up and Taylor Swift after 9, the hits.
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9: In this update, the Prime Minister's admitting a budget-related faux pas on giving new mums 3 nights in hospital after giving birth. A National Party social media post has already trumpeted the entitlement, but the policy hasn't yet kicked in. Budget 2026 funds $33.4 million to roll out the policy over 4 years. Chris Luxon says a mistake happened.
10: We could have expressed ourselves, I think, much better in the social media pieces. We've corrected that or deleted those posts. But again, the message is very clear. We want to be able to extend a 3-day stay and make that a legal right for all mums in the country.
9: Meanwhile, the Prime Minister's clarifying our nuclear-free stance. Australia will be getting 3 nuclear-powered submarines under its defence pact with the US and UK. Chris Luxon says Defence Minister Chris Hink could have expressed himself better when he said a conversation on our stance could be helpful. Luxon says there's nothing to be said.
10: It's a long-standing commitment that all sides of the political spectrum have made, and it's not something that's up for further debate, discussion. Our long-standing position holds and will be maintained.
9: Small progress on shifting grocery competition. A Commerce Commission report shows major supermarkets still have an 80% hold on the market, with margins and profitability mostly flat and retail prices up. But it also finds specialty grocers are expanding and new stores opening, particularly in regions like Auckland. Grocery head Alice Hume says stores can also expand their offerings.
11: We've seen a lot of specialists like butchers or greengrocers choosing to offer a broader range of products.
9: And a view, a merger by Heartland and TSB won't hand the big four banks a massive blow. Heartland Bank has struck a deal to buy TSB for $620 million pending consultation and regulator approval. Massey University banking professor Claire Matthews says the combined bank will still be smaller than the Big Four and Kiwi Bank. That's new. In sport, the men's second seed headlines the first lot of quarterfinals at the French Tennis Open in Paris overnight. Craig Gabriel reports from Roland Garros.
12: Alexander Zverev is trying not to look ahead. He knows this is a massive chance to win a major for the first time and he desperately wants it. But first he has to get past the strut of Rafa Jordá, and Sasha is fascinated by the teenager's ability.
13: He deserves a lot of credit. He's playing amazing tennis.
12: The other kid, Joao Fonseca, will have the crowd support playing Jakub Mencik. Elena Svitolina hopes to reach the Roland Garros semis for the first time. She plays compatriot Marta Kostyuk and Mira Andreeva faces Sarana Kostea.
9: At Sport, I'm Nina Burton.
14: The Hats Dunedin weather with Heatco. Check out their Facebook page for amazing home heating specials. Cloudy skies and a few showers clearing tonight. We've got southwesters, 15 the high, 7 the low. Tomorrow mainly fine westerly winds in the morning and a high of 14. When the

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Tax refund season is here. I got my email at the weekend. Took forever to log into the IRD website. And I'm pretty sure I owe $200. I'm just hoping I've misread it and they owe me $200, the hits. You know

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1: 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The Nuggets taking on the Franklin Bulls.
0: And it's the last week of our 50K payday. Another chance for you to win a slice of the cash with Pete tomorrow morning. 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

It is the Hits. Christchurch hosting the qualifying final between the Crusaders and the Blues in the Super Rugby this weekend, and tickets are all but snapped up. A spokesperson says seating allocated as part of the general sale have been exhausted in the space of 20 minutes. Good to see Cantabs getting out to support Super Rugby again in their amazing new stadium. Dua Lipa, the Hits.

0: Olivia Dean, Man I Need, the hits with Bryn. How's about that scorpion found in a bathroom in Auckland? This happened over the weekend. It has been ruled a low biosecurity risk because they're not from climates like ours. They kind of live in hot deserts, don't they, scorpions? And the homeowner had been in a country recently that has scorpions, so it's probably hitched a ride with them. MPI confirms the scorpion is dead and they're testing to confirm exactly what kind of species it is. It would be terrifying going in to do your business in the bathroom and then finding a scorpion. Imagine that popping out. Sublime are coming up with a classic hit and a big hit too. The Pussycat Dolls, Don't You? Next, the hits.
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0: On your smart speaker and everywhere on iHeartRadio, The Hits with Bryn. It's really cool to see our gaming industry is on a roll. I didn't even think we had one, but apparently we do. We're doing very well, smashing $1 billion revenue. That was a target they set. They've smashed that target 2 years ahead of schedule, which is insane. But we've got some great video gaming developers and companies making all sorts of video games, and they're doing really well. I'd love to voice a video game character. Like, I'd love to voice a character in something like Grand Theft Auto or Mario Kart, maybe. Ella Langley coming up, and a Kiwi hit too from LAB next on The Hits.
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9: In this update, the Prime Minister's admitting a budget-related faux pas on giving new mums 3 nights in hospital after giving birth. A National Party social media post has already trumpeted the entitlement, but the policy hasn't yet kicked in. Budget 2026 funds $33.4 million to roll out the policy over 4 years. Chris Luxon says a mistake happened.
10: We could have expressed ourselves, I think, much better in the social media pieces. We've corrected that or deleted those posts. But again, the message is very clear. We want to be able to extend a 3-day stay and make that a legal right for all mums in the country.
9: Meanwhile, the Prime Minister's clarifying our nuclear-free stance. Australia will be getting 3 nuclear-powered submarines under its defence pact with the US and UK. Chris Luxon says Defence Minister Chris Pink could have expressed himself better when he said a conversation on our stance could be helpful. Luxon says there's nothing to be said.
10: It's a long-standing commitment that all sides of the political spectrum have made, and it's not something that's up for further debate, discussion. Our long-standing position holds and will be maintained.
9: Small progress on shifting grocery competition. A Commerce Commission report shows major supermarkets still have an 80% hold on the market, with margins and profitability mostly flat and retail prices up. But it also finds specialty grocers are expanding and new stores opening, particularly in regions like Auckland. Grocery head Alice Hume says stores can also expand their offerings.
11: We've seen a lot of specialists like butchers or greengrocers choosing to offer a broader range of products.
9: And a view, a merger by Heartland and TSB won't hand the big 4 banks a massive blow. Heartland Bank has struck a deal to buy TSB for $620 million pending consultation and regulator approval. Massey University banking professor Claire Matthews says the combined bank will still be smaller than the Big 4 and Kiwi Bank. That's new. In sport, Damien McKenzie has declared himself ready to return to the Chiefs in the Super Rugby playoffs. The All Blacks playmaker sat out the last 2 weeks of the regular season after taking a nasty head knock against the Highlanders in round 14. McKenzie had a full week of training last week and says he's set to take his place against the Reds in the opening round of the finals on Saturday in Hamilton.
12: But this is good. It's had a couple of weeks on the sidelines to sort of just getting all the body right and the head right and, you know, ready to go for the weekend.
9: That's sport. I'm Nina Burton.
13: The Hits, Dunedin weather with HeatCo. Check out their Facebook page for amazing home heating specials. Cloudy skies and a few showers clearing tonight. We've got sou'westers, 15 the high, 7 the low. Tomorrow mainly fine westerly winds in the morning and a high of 14. When the ads stop.

Did you have a nice long weekend? I could get very used to that extra day off. I don't know why we aren't, you know, only working 4 days yet. Mind you, I'm only working 3 days this week because I've taken Friday off as well. Hope you're having a lovely night so far. We've got more of your favourite songs coming up. She Hard, but right now David Guetta and One Republic, the hits.

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0: And it's the last week of our 50K payday. Another chance for you to win a slice of the cash with Pete tomorrow morning. Listen for the cue to call at 8 a.m. here on the Hits. I'm in.

It is the hits, the big announcement from Taylor Swift this morning. She has written a song for the upcoming Toy Story 5 movie. I'm still obsessed with those films. You belong with me. This is one for the Swifties. You're on the-

0: 660 on the hits. It is your final week to win your share of $50,000 cash. Wow. We've given away so much already. 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What would you do with it? Would you pay off a bill? Maybe, you know, the electricity bills come in. It's going to be a shocker. We're heading into winter. It's going to rise even more. Or maybe you want to treat yourself, you know, go out for a nice dinner somewhere. 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Do something nice. 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When you hear that cue to call, dial 0800 the hits. 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Cyndi Lauper coming up, and I've got the Chainsmokers and Coldplay next on the hits.
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1: Hey, it's Ben from Borderline, and you're listening to our new song, That Girl, on the Hits. Keep holding on. That Girl is probably our most ambitious song yet. It's full of all of our, like, 80s influences, like Prince and MJ, and it's just super theatrical, so give it a listen.

0: Late Night Tuesday, the hits with Bryn. I made banana bread at the weekend. I was very domesticated, had a wholesome day of baking some banana bread. I actually thought I'd undercooked it because it came out of the oven still a wee bit mushy. You know, I put the chopstick in there, pulled it out, but I left it overnight and it's come out perfect. It must have been a bit of, you know, banana residue or something, but man, it's good. I chuck some walnuts in there and a thick layer of butter, you know, got to have a thick layer of butter spread on your banana bread. Sam Fender and Olivia Dean, still a massive hit from them. Got them coming up after 11. And Fergie next on The Hits.
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It is the Hits with Bryn. I got the email over the weekend from the IRD that my tax assessment was due. Am I due a refund? Clicked on it straight away. Took forever to get the security code to log in. Went through the whole thing, and I'm pretty sure I owe $200. So it's not quite the outcome I wanted. Kind of hoping, manifesting that I misread it, and in fact they owe me $200. It's the Hits.

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0: And Pete Dakin in for the rest of the week with chances for you to head along to the basketball on Friday night. The Nuggets taking on the Franklin Bulls.
1: And it's the last week of our 50K payday. 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

It is the Hits, Post Malone and his Big Ass World Tour coming back to NZ. You could be there. We've got four tickets to win. Play the Hits Alpha Quiz 7:45 tomorrow morning. First thing

0: Ed Sheeran, Camera, The Hits with Bryn. That's it from me. Enjoy the rest of your Tuesday night. We've already got Tuesday done and dusted. Three more days left of the week, although I am quite lucky. I've been very sneaky. I've taken Friday off as well. Can't wait. Alanis Morissette coming up and a big hit to Taylor Swift. She's up in 3 minutes on The Hits. Have a great night.
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14: The forecast. Cloudy with showers developing and a high chance of grumpiness throughout the day. Instead of checking the forecast, why not check in? Dunedin Airport now flies direct to the Gold Coast. With three flights a week, it's never been easier to say, let's book it and just go. So instead of checking the forecast, you're on the Gold Coast where the outlook is sunshine and maybe a cocktail or two. Book with Jetstar today.
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1: 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I go by the name of Shaboozie. 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
1: 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Keep holding on. That Girl is probably our most ambitious song yet. 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
10: In this update, new figures show Foodstuffs and Woolworths still dominate the supermarket sector, but profits are mostly flat. Chris Quinn from Foodstuffs says the government can improve competition by making it easier to do business.
11: Any regulation needs to be looked at carefully to make sure that it has value for consumers so that it produces a better outcome for shoppers rather than adding cost.
10: Meanwhile, there's hope a new survey on customer violence and abuse can lead to change. ShopCare's gathering feedback from workers and businesses with results due next month. CEO Selena Armstrong.
12: Looking at what is actually happening, what's your exposure, what are the types of incidents, what are the things that people think most effective in the role.
10: Despite the Heartland TSB merger deal, Finance Minister Nicola Willis still sees Kiwibank as the best option for taking on the big four banks. She says Kiwibank will need more capital to stay competitive. And New Zealand's fast becoming a premium travel destination, with the luxury market expected to double by 2033. Some overseas honeymooners are spending as much here as a central Auckland house deposit. Tourism New Zealand's Renee DeMonchi.
13: We're around about 0.3% of global travel volume, pretty niche, but we're about 0.8% of global travel spend, so we are a more premium destination.
10: In sport, spin bowler Shoaib Bashir has come out of the wilderness to be named in England's narrow 12-man squad for the first cricket test against New Zealand at Lord's. Uncapped pace bowler Sonny Baker is also in the 12 and is likely vying with Gus Atkinson for the last spot in Brendan McCullum's side. And one of the NRL's worst-kept secrets is now public, with Connor Watson officially signed on to join Papua New Guinea in 2028. In that sport, I'm Bryn Rudkin.
14: The Hits weather for Dunedin with Heatco. Check out their Facebook page for amazing home heating specials. Today for us, mainly fine with some cloud. Cloudy tomorrow, chance of showers in the afternoon, and then mainly fine on Friday. The high today, 13 or 14 degrees.
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David Guetta and Usher on the hits. Dunedin, Callum and Pierre away this morning. So Peter in today. Welcome into Wednesday. Short week. It is June 3rd with Drax Project on the hits. Dunedin.

0: Drake's Project Summer Rain on the Hits, the home of the 50K payday. 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So that's at 8 a.m. We'll do it again at midday and 5 o'clock. 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

0: people say.
1: It's the Hits Dunedin. There won't be an Alpha Quiz on the show this morning with a team away, but a chance for you to win this afternoon with Maddie and PJ. 4:45 is when we will do the Alpha Quiz. Pearl Jam on the Hits Dunedin.

0: It is the Hits Pearl Jam short week Wednesday already. It is June 3rd. Peter in this morning. News update for you coming up. And then Ed Sheeran, LAB. And let's give you Taylor Swift before 7 on the Hits.
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0: Luxury tourism is taking off in New Zealand, with bookings jumping almost 40% in the past year, thanks largely to Aussie visitors. And the Black Caps continue to mull over the makeup of their playing 11 for the first cricket test against England at Lord's, while their hosts have got closer to confirming theirs.
1: 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Today for us, mainly fine with some cloud. Cloudy tomorrow, chance of showers in the afternoon, and then mainly fine on Friday. The high today, 13 or 14 degrees.
2: All over Dunedin. Callum and P on the Hits.

It is the Hits Dunedin. Looking fine for us today. Some cloud around in the afternoon. Cloudy tomorrow. Maybe a chance of showers in the afternoon or at night. And the high today, 13 degrees. 20 to 7 on the Hits. I had

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6: In this update, the Finance Minister says supermarket competition won't improve overnight. A new report from the Commerce Commission shows foodstuffs and Woolworths still control more than 80% of the market, with hopes pinned on a smaller rival expanding nationwide. A proposed TSB Heartland Bank merger could give customers more choice, but don't expect the big banks to start sweating just yet. Banking expert Claire Matthews says it'll be interesting to see how the deal stacks up once regulators and the public have had their say.
7: The reality is, even as a combined entity, they're still a smaller bank, and I think they're still smaller than Kiwi Bank.
6: Aucklanders are about to pay more for water, with Watercare lifting bills by more than 7% from next month. It's around $8 extra a month for the average home. The hike comes after the council approved a 7.9% rates increase last week. And ShopCare is launching a first-of-its-kind survey to find out just how much abuse and violence Kiwi shop workers are facing. Boss Selena Armstrong says concerns are growing.
8: So while a lot of organisations might have data set on incident rates and injury rates, we know they're underreported.
6: In sport, Kane Williamson is planning to relish what he concedes will likely be his final test at Lord's when the opening match against England starts tomorrow night. The former Black Caps captain says it's always special to play at the home of cricket.
9: You look over your career, you only get, well, depends how long you play for, but you know, I've played for a while and only get a handful of opportunities.
6: And the sold-out sign is getting a fair workout at One New Zealand Stadium in Christchurch, with the Crusaders selling out their fifth straight game since moving. And that's sport, I'm Bryn Rudkin.
10: 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Today for us, mainly fine with some cloud. Cloudy tomorrow, chance of showers in the afternoon, and then mainly fine on Friday. The high today, 13 or 14 degrees.
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1: 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Short week, Wednesday it is already, June 3rd, with Somber. It's called Homewrecker on the hits, Dunedin.

0: You're on the Hits Somber Home Wrecker for Wednesday. 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
0: Three more days of winning to grab your share of $50,000. We'll do it by text after 8. So many people saying they can't get through on the phone. 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

0: You're on the hits. Sophie Ellis-Bextor, Murder on the Dance Floor. How about a Tim Payne update? This is the Kiwi footballer, the All Whites and Wellington Phoenix player. He was named as the least known player going to the Football World Cup. This was done by an Argentinian influencer, football influencer, who went through all the teams, found Tim Payne had the least amount of followers on Instagram with just over 4,500. So he asked his followers to follow Tim Payne, make him famous, and they wanted to get to 1 million followers. They did that in just a few hours. And then overnight it goes crazy, 2 million, 3 million. He hit 4 million yesterday and now 4.4 million followers for Tim Payne. Tim Payne has become famous for being not famous. Our newsfeed update coming next for you on the hits.
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12: In this update, new figures show foodstuffs and Woolworths still dominate the supermarket sector, but profits are mostly flat. New Zealand is fast becoming a premium travel destination, with the luxury market expected to double by 2033. US President Donald Trump is under fire after naming a wealthy businessman to serve as acting director of national intelligence, despite having virtually no relevant experience. And one of the NRL's worst-kept secrets is now public, with Connor Watson officially signed on to join Papua New Guinea in 2028.
0: 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Check out their Facebook page for amazing home heating specials. Today for us, mainly fine with some cloud. Cloudy tomorrow, chance of showers in the afternoon, and then mainly fine on Friday. A high today, 13 or 14 degrees.
2: Hits.
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You're on the Hits Dunedin. High of 13 degrees coming out today. Mainly fine for us with some cloud around. Cloudy chance of showers tomorrow. And then Friday, mainly fine as we head into the weekend. Benson Boone, you got Peter and 4, Callum and P this morning on the Hits Dunedin. 4!

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0: You're on the hits. It's Sharon. Eyes closed. It's coming up to 8 o'clock. Is this going to be your day? 50K payday, three more winning days to go. And again, today we'll do it a little different after 8 o'clock. We'll do it by text. So listen out for the chance to text through. I'll tell you when. It won't be right after the news update. Around 10 past 8, I'll tell you when to text. And then a random phone number will be picked. We'll call that number and see how much money you can take away with our 50K payday. It's on the way after 8 on the hits.
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12: In this update, don't expect cheaper groceries anytime soon. A new Commerce Commission report shows foodstuffs in Woolworths still control more than 80% of the market. Finance Minister Nicola Willis.
13: You are seeing some smaller players starting to get into the market, but ultimately we need one of them to open lots of stores across the country.
12: The US says a deal with Iran could finally be within reach, with Tehran now willing to discuss parts of its nuclear program that were off limits just weeks ago. The US Secretary of State Marco Rubio says don't expect a quick breakthrough. Talks could drag on for months.
14: They have to commit to say we will dispose of the enriched uranium, and the question now is what are the mechanisms by which we do so?
12: Warmer ocean waters could act like a blanket this winter, keeping temperatures milder in the months ahead, with El Nino now 95% likely. Scientist Chris Brandolino says ocean temperatures are warmer than usual across the country.
15: That may tend to have an upward influence on air temperatures in spite of the wind direction coming from a chilly place at times.
12: And luxury tourism is taking off in New Zealand, with bookings jumping almost 40% in the past year, thanks largely to Aussie visitors. Adam Schwab from Luxury Escape says the way New Zealand does luxury tourism is world class.
16: North Island, South Island, city and regional. It's hard to pinpoint a specific area. It's been pretty broad, the strength.
12: In sport, the Black Caps continue to mull over the makeup of their playing 11 for the first cricket test against England at Lord's, while their hosts have got closer to confirming theirs. And Ben O'Keefe will take charge of the opening game of the Super Rugby playoffs, the Hurricanes and Brumbies match on Friday in the capital. And that's sport, I'm Bryn Rudkin.
17: The Hits weather for Dunedin with Heatco. Check out their Facebook page for amazing home heating specials. Today for us, mainly fine with some cloud. Cloudy tomorrow, chance of showers in the afternoon, and then mainly fine on Friday. The high today, 13 or 14 degrees.
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0: Justin Bieber, Ghost. You got Peter and Four Wednesday, the short week and a winning Wednesday.
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0: Yes, here we go. Will you be taking away some money this morning? All you need to do is text through just one or two words about what you are going to spend your money on and send that to 4487. 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Send that to 4487. 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

0: You're on the hits, Dunedin, 660. No alpha quiz on the show this morning with the team away, but it will be back this afternoon with Maddie and PJ. Have they got cash or have they got Post Malone tickets? We'll find out with the team at 4:45 this afternoon. Black Eyed Peas on the way, Calvin Harris, Rihanna, and I'll make that phone call to give away some money. Part of our 50K payday is coming right up on the hits.
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1: Your local Dunedin breakfast. What you want. Callum and P on the heads.

It's Dunedin, top of 13 degrees coming up for us today. Mainly fine with some cloud, chance of a shower around tomorrow. And then Friday heading into the weekend should be mainly fine. You've got Peter in this morning. Classic hit for you, Casey and JoJo on the Hits Dunedin.

0: You're on the Hits, Casey and JoJo. 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
0: Right, thank you for your text messages. So many have come through, but of course only one can win some money. How do I do this? Bear with me for a second here. We're going to need to phone this live. As long as I've got the right number here. Those two. And then that. And then four more. Five. You got a five in your number, get excited, and a four. And I think that's it. So we'll dial that and see what happens. Yes, there we go.
2: Hello.
0: Yes, hello, good morning. It's Peter from the Hits calling. Who am I speaking to?
2: Nina.
0: Hey, Nina, how you doing?
2: Good.
0: Now, you sent a text through. What are you going to do with your money if you win something?
2: Oh, hopefully go to my daughter's for a weekend. She lives in Taupo.
0: Ah, you want a weekend away, so petrol costs, all of that kind of stuff. All right, Nina, well, let's find out how much money you can win this morning. Here we go.
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0: Nina, $300 for you.
2: Oh, awesome.
0: That's a great way to start the day, isn't it?
2: Yeah.
0: All right, Nina, well done. Stay right there. I'll get some details from you. And 50K payday will be back at midday today on the Hits.
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11: In this update, a new report from the Commerce Commission shows Foodstuffs and Woolworths still control more than 80% of the supermarket sector, with hopes pinned on a smaller rival expanding nationwide. A proposed TSB Heartland Bank merger could give customers more choice, but don't expect the big banks to start sweating just yet. ShopCare is launching a first-of-its-kind survey to find out just how much abuse and violence Kiwi shop workers are facing. And the sold-out sign is getting a fair workout at 1NZ Stadium in Christchurch, with the Crusaders selling out their fifth straight game since moving.
12: 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Today for us, mainly fine with some cloud. Cloudy tomorrow, chance of showers in the afternoon, and then mainly fine on Friday. The high today, 13 or 14 degrees.
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0: on the Hits.

Maroon 5 on the hits to Dunedin. Well done to Nina, who took away the money, $300 for our 50K payday. She's going to be heading to Taupo for a visit to the daughter. I did mention petrol money. I don't think she'll be driving for a weekend. So maybe travel costs, flight costs for Taupo. Good on you, Nina. We'll do it again at midday and 5 o'clock. 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Post Malone, Blake Shelton on the hits to Dunedin.

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1: She was pretty strong on this stance of like, yeah, look, look, 2 hours is ideal. 4 hours, you're pushing it. Anything more, I wish you good luck. She said that to me.
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1: 3:15, coming up 5 hours. 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
0: Maddie and PJ are back in today from 3 o'clock. 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Or maybe some Post Malone tickets. They've got the Alpha Quiz coming up at 4:45 and, of course, 5 p.m. for our 50K payday. Plenty of chances to win with the team when they return at 3 o'clock today. Let's give you Christina Aguilera and All-American Rejects coming next on The Hits.

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On Saturday, the game's Tactics at Home against Mystics from Christchurch. 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

0: Cranberries. It's Dunedin. It's coming up to 9 o'clock and winter officially here. 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Details online for more. News update next for you, and then after 9 o'clock, Sam Fender, Olivia Dean, let's give you a pink, and Elton John, Dua Lipa next on the hits.
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12: In this update, despite the supermarket giant still controlling most of the market, smaller players say competing on price is getting easier. Distribution centres are opening up to independents, helping them chip away at the duopoly's dominance. Kaiko's Ethan Vickery.
13: That's really broken the barriers down and allowed us to stop products like your Wadis, which have typically been really hard for independents to get a hold of.
12: The US Secretary of State has faced tough questions from Congress as the Iran ceasefire hangs by a thread. Marco Rubio admits a deal may take months.
14: They have agreed to negotiate aspects of their nuclear program that just a month ago, or just a year ago, they were refusing to even mention, much less enter into discussions about.
12: A drier than usual winter could be on the cards with a 95% chance of El Nino conditions. Scientist Chris Brandolino says it's something to keep an eye on for farmers or people using tank water.
15: Impacts such as out-of-season brush fires and forest fires, that could be something that happens, especially if dryness becomes more of an issue the deeper we go into winter.
12: And BP has landed in hot water with the Commerce Commission alleging some customers missed out on discounts they were promised and were charged the wrong prices at certain service stations. In sport, Kane Williamson is ready for whatever the latest iteration of baseball brings in the Test Series against England starting tomorrow night at Lord's. Williamson's former Black Caps teammate Brendan McCullum has clung on to his job as England coach in the wake of the Ashes humiliation, but has opened the door to changes in style.
16: They'll be trying to get the best out of, you know, the squad and players that they have, as they always do, as we do as a team.
12: And former All Black Ma Nonu is about to end the latest chapter in his incredible rugby career. French outfit Toulon have confirmed the 44-year-old will depart the club for a third time at the end of the current top 14 season, of which they have one game left. And that's sport, I'm Bryn Rutkin.
17: 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Check out their Facebook page for amazing home heating specials. Today for us, mainly fine with some cloud. Cloudy tomorrow, chance of showers in the afternoon, and then mainly fine on Friday. A high today, 13 or 14 degrees.
0: All over Dunedin. Callum and P on the Hits.

You're on the hits, David Guetta, Bebe Rexha. You got Peter in this morning, and Rate the Hits, new prize for you to win just for helping us out with the music, telling us about the songs you like and don't like. All you need to do is go to thehits.co.nz or text the word music, send that to 4487, and we'll send you back the link. 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So Rate the Hits, thehits.co.nz, or text the word music, send that to 4487. 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

0: 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And 50K payday, we've already had one winner today.
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0: 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Let's give you Green Day, Katy Perry and Taylor Swift on the way. It is the Hits Dunedin.
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1: 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Got an electrical emergency? Call Adams. They'll be there in

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1: You're on the Hits Dunedin, Taylor Swift, on a day that will be fine with cloud, light winds, partly cloudy tomorrow. Chance of showers in the afternoon or at night. And then Friday, mainly fine as we head into the weekend. You got Peter in for Callum and P this morning. And the iHeartRadio Music Festival set to go in September in Las Vegas. 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So we're talking BTS, Benson Boone, Zara Larsson, Snoop Dogg, Weezer, Major Lazer, Goo Goo Dolls, and many more. 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
1: In this update, the TSB Heartland merger is being dubbed a deal of the desperates. Simplicity co-founder Sam Stubbs says Heartland's got a good deal, but this is highly unlikely to rattle any cages in the banking sector. A smaller player in the grocery sector says they're starting to make real headway. The Commerce Commission's reporting major supermarkets still hold a tight grip on the market, but Kaiko says it's getting easier to get its hands on certain goods. The government continues to stick its beak into local government reform. It's amending legislation before Parliament to strip unelected iwi and youth representatives of voting rights on council committees. The Resources Minister says there's substantial interest in the government's gas exploration fund, with 11 expressions of interest since January. US Secretary of State Marco Rubio has been grilled by Congress about progress in Iran talks. He says nuclear matters could take months to resolve. And warmer ocean waters could, meanwhile, act as a blanket this winter. Earth Science's climate outlook to August shows El Niño conditions are now about 95% likely. That's news. In sport, Czech Jakub Menšík has set up a French Tennis Open quarterfinal against tournament favourite Alexander Zverev. The ASB Classic winner has seen off Brazil's João Fonseca in three sets, 6-4, 6-3, 7-6, in a statement win, moving into the last four at a Grand Slam for the first time. Zverev earlier won through over Spanish teenager Rafael Horda. A stellar transition from the mountain to the road for Canterbury cyclist Ben Oliver. The 29-year-old's claimed the second stage of the Tour of Wallonie in Belgium, his first stage win in Europe. Oliver took silver in mountain biking at the 2022 Commonwealth Games and only made the full-time transition to the thinner wheel this year. The All Whites meet Haiti in a World Cup warm-up friendly from midday in Florida. That's sport. I'm Malcolm Jordan.
2: The Hats Dunedin weather with Heatco. Check out their Facebook page for amazing home heating specials. Mainly fine, cloudy periods. We've got an easterly winds, 13 the high, 9 the overnight low. Tomorrow partly cloudy, chance of a shower with an easterly winds and a high of 15.
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This is Stumbling In on the hits.

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0: Hey, it's Maddie and PJ. Happy hump day. We're back this afternoon.
1: And PJ and I spotted one of our Gen Z colleagues wearing an item of clothing from back in the day that we do not think needs to make a comeback. So we wanted to know from you on 4487, what is the trend that Gen Zers do not need to resurrect?
0: We'll see you from 3 on the hits.

Take the hits with you anywhere on the free iHeart app. And I can't believe it's already day three of winter. But a song that always takes us back to summer. It's a quintessential Kiwi band, LAB. Here's Take It Away on the hits.

0: You're on the hits with Ella, and the power of social media will always get me. There was an Argentinian creator who wanted to make famous the least known player in the FIFA World Cup, and that just happened to be someone from Wellington Phoenix, Tim Payne. You may have seen him everywhere now because he has, in fact, blown up. All he did, this Argentinian creator, was put a spotlight on Tim Payne, and he's gone from 5,000 followers to over millions within days. FIFA's acknowledging him, so many sports channels across the world are now giving recognition to a Kiwi player, which is pretty cool, putting New Zealand on the FIFA map. We've got Pink on the way after this on The Hits.
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0: It's the Hits with Ella, and Ed Sheeran has made probably one of the most recognizable album brands in history. He had his mathematical albums with Plus, Multiply, Divide, and Equals, but now he's going into more of a media player sort of series with his most recent album Play, and then to come is still Pause, Fast Forward, Rewind, and Stop. I wonder what's next, if he'll keep going and bulking up his albums and grouping them together, or if these next four albums that are still to come will wrap up his music career. Very excited to see what happens for Ed Sheeran. We've got a song from his Multiply album coming up just after 11. It's Thinking Out Loud next on The Hits.
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17: In this update, up to 500 schools will start getting solar panels over the summer holidays in a government plan to save on power bills and boost resilience. Predictions: a possible merger creating a new TSB Heartland Bank by December will benefit customers of both, offering them products or features they don't currently have. Alarm bells about public accountability over a former staffer in Chris Luxon's office getting a Fonterra lobbying document in their personal email, relating to a climate change court case. A small Christchurch player in the grocery sector, Kaiko, says they're making real headway as efforts continue to increase competition in the market. A plan's been approved to eradicate TB-infected possums, focusing on the central North Island, Hawke's Bay and Otago, to stop the disease's spread on beef, dairy and deer farms. It's funded 60% by farmers, 40% by the government. American streaming giant HBO Max has unveiled its monthly plans will start from $15.99 when it launches in New Zealand in 2 weeks. A new Harry Potter series will feature on the platform later this year. That's news. In sport, the start of final preparations for the Football World Cup for the All Whites with this afternoon's warm-up against Haiti in Florida. Defender Tyler Bindon believes the match will provide an interesting benchmark.
5: I think it'll be a good test for us. Another World Cup opposition that we'll be testing ourselves against. And, you know, we can only get better from here and hopefully we can start on a positive note.
17: Kickoff against Haiti is at midday. Former All Black Ma'anonu is about to end the latest chapter in his incredible rugby career. French outfit Toulon have confirmed the 44-year-old will depart the club for a third time at the end of the current top 14 season, of which they have one game left. He retired from international rugby more than a decade ago. That's sport. I'm Malcolm Jordan.
18: 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Check out their Facebook page for amazing home heating specials. Mainly fine, cloudy periods. We've got easterly winds, 13 the high, 9 the overnight low. Tomorrow partly cloudy, chance of a shower with easterly winds and a high of 15.
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0: And it's the last week of our 50K payday. Another chance for you to win a slice of the cash with Pete tomorrow morning. 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

You're on the hits with Ella. And isn't it funny when celebrities play themselves in movies? Lady Gaga recently featured as Lady Gaga on The Devil Wears Prada 2. Plus, she had some music in the soundtrack. So it's a great wee full circle moment they've had there.

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0: It's The Hits with Ella, and it's quite sad to think back about how boy bands are just not really that popular anymore. They used to run the pop music scene. We had One Direction, Backstreet Boys, NSYNC, but that era really feels like it has ended, and now we're more focusing on solo pop artists. But there'll always be a time and a place for a boy band, especially here on The Hits. We've got 5 seconds of summer coming up next.
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0: You're on the hits with Ella, and Ella Langley is dominating the charts at the moment. Her song Choose in Texas has stayed number one on the Billboard Hot 100 for 9 weeks now. Pretty unusual for a country artist. It's usually dominated by pop, but it's great to see a new artist like Ella Langley absolutely dominating the charts. And she's coming up next on The Hits.
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16: In this update, Government Housing Agency Kāianga Ora is restructuring its IT staff, proposing a net loss of 38 roles, most vacancies. Details of the Solar on School scheme unveiled in the budget, with work slated to begin in summer to power up as many as 500 sites by 2028. It aims to cut school power bills and boost resilience. A plan's been approved to eradicate TB-infected possums, focusing on the central North Island, Hawke's Bay and Otago. It's funded 60% by farmers, 40% by the government. Police want to hear from anyone who's witnessed a car hitting a tree on Whangamata's Tairua Road on Sunday about 4 p.m. Two people were taken to hospital, one seriously injured. DOC says it had more than 33,000 bookings in the two-week opening period for Great Walks, Huts and Tracks. 34% were international, but Paparoa Track bookings were 93% domestic. That's news. In sport, kick-off's been delayed in the All Whites penultimate hit-out before the FIFA World Cup in Florida. Lightning has been reported in the area near the stadium, meaning the midday start against Haiti will be pushed back. Jakub Menšík has won the battle of the next generation of men's tennis players in the French Open quarterfinal. The 20-year-old Czech has seen off Brazil's 19-year-old João Fonseca in straight sets, although he struggled to close out the match, needing 7 match points to do so. He'll face Alexander Zverev in the semi-finals after the German won through over Spanish teenager Rafael Horda. Paris Olympic double gold medalist Elise Andrews headlines the 19-strong track cycling team named for the Commonwealth Games in Glasgow starting next month. That's sport. I'm Malcolm Jordan.
5: The Hats Dunedin weather with Heatco. Check out their Facebook page for amazing home heating specials. Mainly fine, cloudy periods. We've got an easterly winds, 13 the high, 9 the overnight low. Tomorrow partly cloudy, chance of a shower with an easterly winds and a high of 15.
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